Those are the Pattersons, and this is John Aubrey with the HRI Light Program. Next hour of Easy Listening Music, music as it used to be, here on Hospital Radio at Switch. And Easy Listening, very much the name of the game, especially at this time of the day. And we are based in the hospital at Heathrow, and we broadcast, of course, on the web to the world and places beyond that, no doubt. The Pattersons that you heard there are from Letterkenny in County Donegal, and they were a real brother and sister group. A lot of, in those days, a lot of groups that claimed to be related weren't entirely quite like that, but they started recording in 67, and until 69 they also brought in some other brothers and sisters into that group. Anyway, of this kind of ilk, you couldn't do it without Andy Williams, could you?

That's Alan Two and his orchestra, and Nothing Rhymed. If you're going to have a program of light program type music, you couldn't do it without Percy Faith, could you?

Percy Faith and Spanish Harlem. Johnny Mathis is somebody that I'm not always sure how keen I am, because he did admit once he modelled himself on the hero of all time, as far as I'm concerned, Nat King Cole. But I reluctantly admit he did record some good music. And here he is singing I Have Dreamed from the Rodgers and Hammerstein's King and I.

You could never get enough of Ray Conniff. What wonderful sound he used to make. The music as it used to be. Hospital Radio Switch here, and John Robber with the HRI Light Program. Lots and lots of that sort of stuff. And, well, I think this continues in the same kind of theme, really. Barbara Streisand, people who need people, listen to the words of this. We're here to help you as you wander through the night in Hospital Radio at Switch. Wander in your mind, that is, of course.

You could just bite lumps out of that one, couldn't you? Of course, from Funny Girl, People, a great Broadway musical, and that was a massive, massive hit on Broadway in its time. Don't go to sleep. Go listen to Hospital Radio.

Simon and Garfunkel, a track that used to be requested a huge amount here on hospital radio switch, not so much now, such as the change of musical taste. But of course, that's the change of new musical taste here on the HOR Light programme. We like to take you back to the stuff we know you like underneath it all. Here are the Commodores and Easy.

Elizabethan Serenade. Isn't that just beautiful? It kind of tickles your earbuds, if there's such a thing, doesn't it? Absolutely scrummy. Someone who's much missed, amongst many, of course, Dusty Springfield. Go easy on me.

Don't Let the Sun Catch You Crying. That actually was quite a big production, that particular one. It was the Count Basie Orchestra and Steve Lawrence that was singing it there, recorded by many over the years. And let's continue with another vinyl scrummy one, shall we? Remember Frank Chatsfield Orchestra? Well, here he is.

as the Irish would say, there's your man. There's your man, Frank Chatsfield and his orchestra, and Willow Weep For Me. Look, the hour has flown by. We're almost there. And, well, quite a variety of stuff. I hope you've agreed over the past 50 minutes. 10 more minutes to go. But Hospital Radio Switch has this light programme on at this time of the day, most days. So if you like this kind of music, then lend an ear around this time and we'll tickle your earbuds. Here's Jim Reeves and Moonlight Roses.

He used to be requested so often here at Hospital Radio, which, as was all country music back in the 70s and 80s, not quite so popular now, but still a lot of people do like it, I'm sure.

You can't just beat a piece of maple in Portugal, can you? And that's about it. It's time for us to take our leave with a bit of Sleepy Lagoon. Thank you for listening. This has been the Hospital Radio Street Light Programme with John Albrecht, and I'll see you again soon.

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3: From the Sky News Centre at 2, a week after a suspected terror plot at RAF Fairford in Gloucestershire, the US Air Force has removed all its bombers from there. 21 aircraft have been sent back to their bases in America. Six men have been arrested and bailed after three suspicious vans were found near the site, which the Trump administration has used to strike Iran. Our US correspondent David Blevins has the latest from Washington.
4: It is a rather vague statement from the Pentagon, which quite frankly leaves us with more questions than answers. We are left to assume it's because of the counter-terror operation there within the last week.
3: A man in his 40s has been arrested on suspicion of murder after the body of a woman was found in Norfolk. The victim in her 40s was discovered in Dursingham in the early hours of yesterday morning. The Justice Secretary's insisted the court backlog in England and Wales will fall during this Parliament as plans to scrap jury trials are watered down. Sir Keir Starmer wanted judge-led hearings for all but the most serious offences, which will now be limited to fraud and financial cases. Kemi Badenoch has declared the Conservatives will win the next election. The Tory leader opened their conference in Birmingham and followed Margaret Thatcher in publishing a 100-page booklet about how she'd govern. And now to sport, and Wales have suffered a third defeat in four Nations League games after losing 1-0 at home to Denmark. The hosts conceded a second-half penalty in Cardiff following an error from goalkeeper Danny Ward. And manager Craig Bellamy says they weren't able to sustain the required intensity.
5: If you've seen, like, Thursday, we're on the front foot, so we're able to shorten distance. Today, we just couldn't work it well enough, couldn't get the energy up enough to be able to have a bigger say in the game.
3: The Republic of Ireland, meanwhile, let a lead slip as they drew 1-1 with Israel in Serbia. And this year's Strictly Come Dancing has lost its first contestant. Celebrity hairstylist Chris Appleton's been eliminated. That's the latest. I'm Stevie Schillinglaw.

The post room at Ipswich Hospital is open Monday to Friday, 7:30 until 4:45. 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

What are you doing on Sunday morning between 8 and 10? Nothing? Good. It's what you're meant to do. So why don't you join me, Rick Double, for Sunday Breakfast here on Hospital Radio Ipswich. There's lots happening. Word of the day, your mother should know. Pause for thought with the chaplains and Nature Watch. Oh yes, and you'll love the music. Whether you're listening from hospital or from home, keep your calendar clear on Sunday mornings and let's meet up for breakfast. What's your mother should know? 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
3: From the Sky News Centre at 3, the US Air Force has withdrawn all its bombers from RAF Fairford in Gloucestershire. A Pentagon official confirmed the B-1 aircraft have all returned to their home bases in the United States. It comes after a suspected terror plot at the base, where six men were arrested and later bailed. Our US correspondent David Blevins says this could signal a change in direction from the White House.
4: President Trump scaling down the operation related to the war in Iran and having a reason to do that. It would not be terribly surprising given the impact that the very lengthy war in Iran is now having on his poll figures.
3: The five Green MPs insist the party's not anti-Semitic. Members voted to classify Zionism, the movement to develop and protect a Jewish state in Israel, as racist. Israel says it's legitimising terrorism and has banned leader Zach Polanski, who didn't vote. Former co-leader and MP Adrian Ramsey says the right to self-determination was included in their last manifesto.
5: I feel I need to give my view because I know there will be Jewish party members, Jewish communities around the country who are disappointed, who are very upset by this motion passing, and I want them to see that there are elected Greens who stand by the Green Party's long-standing position.
3: A man in his 40s has been arrested on suspicion of murder after the body of a woman was found in Norfolk. The victim, also in her 40s, was discovered in Dursingham early yesterday. A Metropolitan Police officer is due in court later charged with sexually assaulting two women while on duty. PC Islam Abdelhadi is accused of two counts relating to two separate alleged incidents, one in January 2020 and the other in February last year. Now to sport, and Wales have suffered a third defeat in four Nations League games after losing 1-0 at home to Denmark. Meanwhile, the Republic of Ireland let a lead slip as they drew 1-1 with Israel in Serbia. And this year's Strictly Come Dancing has lost its first contestant. Celebrity hairstylist Chris Appleton's been eliminated. That's the latest. I'm Stevie Schillinglaw.

Right, said Fred, both of us together, one each end and steady as we go. Tried to shift it, couldn't even lift it, we was getting nowhere, and so we had a cup of tea. And right, said Fred, give a shout for Charlie, up comes Charlie from the floor below.

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0: Then again, there's... country and western? Old country? New country? Or is it just country?
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0: wanna hold you tight. 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
4: From the Sky News Centre at 4, the US Air Force has withdrawn all its bombers deployed to RAF Fairford in Gloucestershire. Last weekend, a police operation was aimed at stopping a suspected terror plot near the site. A Pentagon official confirmed they've been sent back to their home bases in the US. Six men, all in their 20s, who were arrested, have been released on bail. Israel's barred Zach Polanski from entering the country. Its foreign ministry has accused the Green Party leader in England and Wales of legitimising terrorism. He skipped a party conference vote that decided Zionism, the movement to develop and protect a Jewish state in Israel, is racist. And Kieran Andrieu campaigned for it.
5: This isn't about ethnicity. This isn't about religion. This isn't about individuals. This isn't about culture. It's about a material political ideology that emerged at a specific juncture in history because of specific material factors.
4: A man in his 40s has been arrested on suspicion of murder after the body of a woman was found in Norfolk. The victim, also in her 40s, was discovered in Dursingham in the early hours of yesterday morning. The Shadow Chancellor is promising the biggest deregulation project in a generation if the Conservatives win the next election. Andrew Griffith will tell the party's conference in Birmingham later that he'd make new homes and groceries cheaper. Now to sport, and Wales have suffered a third defeat in four Nations League games after losing 1-0 at home to Denmark. The host conceded a second half penalty in Cardiff. Here's manager Craig Bellamy.
6: If you've seen, like, Thursday, we're on the front foot, so we're able to shorten distance. Today we just couldn't work it well enough, couldn't get the energy up enough to be able to have a bigger say in the game.
4: Meanwhile, the Republic of Ireland let a lead slip as they drew 1-1 with Israel in Serbia. And Thomas Tuchel has called up Manchester City fullback Rico Lewis to the England squad. He's been added ahead of tomorrow's Nations League fixture against the Czech Republic at Wembley. That's the latest. I'm Stevie Schillinglaw.

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What are you doing on Sunday morning between 8 and 10? Nothing? Good. That's what you're meant to do. So why don't you join me, Rick Double, for Sunday Breakfast here on Hospital Radio Ipswich. There's lots happening. Word of the day, your mother should know. Pause for thought with the chaplains and Nature Watch. Oh yes, and you'll love the music. Whether you're listening from hospital or from home, keep your calendar clear on Sunday mornings and let's meet up for breakfast. What's your mother should know? You'll have to listen in to find out.

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3: From the Sky News Centre at 5. A week after a suspected terror plot at RAF Fairford in Gloucestershire, the US Air Force has removed all of its bombers from there. 21 aircraft have been sent back to their bases in America. Six men have been arrested and bailed after three suspicious vans were found near the site, which the Trump administration had been using to strike Iran. Our US correspondent David Blevins has the latest from Washington.
4: It is a rather vague statement from the Pentagon, which quite frankly leaves us with more questions than answers. We are left to assume it's because of the counter-terror operation there within the last week.
3: The five Green MPs insist the party is not anti-Semitic. It's after 56% of members voted to classify Zionism, the movement to develop and protect a Jewish state in Israel, as racist. Israel says it's legitimising terrorism. Former co-leader and MP Adrian Ramsey says the right to self-determination was included in their last manifesto. He's saddened the motion has passed.
5: I feel I need to give my view because I know there will be Jewish party members, Jewish communities around the country who are disappointed, who are very upset by this motion passing, and I want them to see that there are elected Greens who stand by the Green Party's long-standing position.
3: A man's been arrested on suspicion of murder after the body of a woman was found in Norfolk. The victim, who's in her 40s, was discovered in Dursingham in the early hours of yesterday morning. The latest figures show government funding for hospices in some areas is as little as 3%. On average, the government only funds around 40% of the cost of end-of-life care, with the rest coming from donations. And in sport, Wales missed the chance to make it back-to-back wins in the Nations League with a 1-0 defeat at home to Denmark. The Republic of Ireland drew 1-1 against Israel in Serbia. That's the latest. I'm Elizabeth Secker.

0: If you're wide awake right now, that makes at least two of us. Hello, I'm Derek Holman with another programme of music and humorous chat. Welcome to you all. If you're comfortable, we can get started.
1: OK.
2: Hello, hello, hello, hello, hello, hello, hello, hello, hello, hello, hello, hello, hello, hello, hello, hello, hello, hello, hello, hello, hello, hello, hello, hello, hello, hello, hello, hello, hello, hello, hello, hello, hello, hello, hello, hello,
0: good morning, everybody. If you can't sleep and wondering what to do next, why not join our party for the following 58 minutes? We have wakey-wakey music and complimentary chat just for you. The most terrifying word in nuclear physics may be whoops, but here at Hospital Radio Ipswich, we offer the most comforting five words, which are, this is the Insomniac's Toolkit.
3: Derek Holman on Hospital Radio Ipswich.

Yeah, good morning, good night, whatever time it is. How are you? All right, no need to answer. We're going to change the format a bit by having our featured artist in the past. We've just been listening to Billy Joe Thomas, otherwise known as BJ Thomas, who was raised in Houston, Texas, graduating from the Lamar Consolidated High School. Before his solo career, he sang in a church choir as a teenager, then joined the musical group called The Triumphs. During his senior year, he made friends with Roy Head of Roy Head and the Traits. The Traits and the Triumphs held several Battle of the Bands events in 1960s. Thomas came back to achieve mainstream success again in 1968, first with Eyes of New York Woman, then 5 months later with the much bigger Hooked on a Feeling, which featured the sound of Reggie Young's electric sitar, and was the first released on the album On My Way. During the 1980s, his success on the pop charts began to wane, but many of his singles reached the upper regions on the country singles charts, including two 1983 chart toppers, Whatever Happened to Old Fashioned Love and New Looks from an Old Lover. On his 39th birthday, Thomas became the 60th member of the Grand Old Opry. So that's the background then to BJ Thomas, who's getting us, or got us going this evening. Off to a bit of Motown now. This is a girl who didn't quite make it, really. Barbara Randolph. Another Day, Another Way. Nice tune, though.

Well, it's got plenty of oomph, hasn't it? But never made it as a big hit, and Barbara, unfortunately, never made it as one of Motown's bright stars. Now, a 95-foot hot air balloon resembling a flying saucer has been flown over London at dawn recently to promote the re-release of the film Independence Day. Oh, that's a pretty effective way of doing that, I suppose, isn't it? And lastly, from the Dunmow and Barnston Parish newsletter, Walton on the Naze. Meet in the big car park. Contact Wendy Townsend if you can give or need a life. I shall think about that. That sounds a bit complicated to me. Do I want to live or not? I think Tammy Lynn's got the answer in the affirmative.

0: Yes, I'm going to run away from you. Well, that's what she's saying. I'm not going to desert you like that, of course. I'm going to remind you about what you can do either right now, quietly, of course, or later on today.
1: If you'd like a request played this evening on Hospital Radio at Switch, give us a call on the internal telephone. The number is 6666. And that equates to Ipswich 704666.
0: You can also place your requests by dialing star 800 from your Hospedia device. And that's free of charge. Right, we're going to go back in time, sort of 60s era. Oh, practically. Very scratchy recording. We've managed to rescue it, but it does display its age a bit. It's the Bennetts, All My Lovin'. Now, who composed that? I can't remember.

Yeah, a bit borderline that one, but we thought it's worth resurrecting and playing it. We'll try and get a more up-to-date copy of that sometime. It does show its age a bit, doesn't it? But vinyl doesn't always last too much. On the other hand, our signature tune for the Insomniacs Toolkit is definitely hi-fi. And we've had one or two sort of mutterings of it. Where did you get that from? I haven't heard that. Have I heard it before? Yeah, but the answer most probably is yes, if you watch commercial TV. It was composed by the Major Tom Advertising Agency, who sort of spread themselves around between New York, Toronto and Vancouver. And it was composed, etc., for the San Miguel outfit in 2018. So in a roundabout way, you could argue perhaps, we're advertising beer. Oh, dear. However, you can sort of give us your views on that and anything else, comments, suggestions, etc., etc., by emailing us. Our email address is itpeople, all one word, it as in it, people at gmx.com. Look forward to hearing from you when you're better, of course. Now then, we're supposed to be playing a tune here, which hasn't worked out. I don't know why that should be. Ah. It's on a go slow. Oh, darling, darling, darling. Archie Bell and the Drells. Here I go again.

Right, there he goes, finally. He gave me a scare. Well, I'm not going to take it personally if he didn't want to appear on time. Now, we're hoping you're going to have a pretty good night, despite being well up and in tune with this programme. The idea is to get some sleep sometime, I guess, but maybe not quite now. But if you have a secret remedy for getting to sleep, let us know, on the same email address, itpeople@gmx.com. Did I see an eyelid drop there? I wonder. My vision's normally pretty good.

Big Pig and Breakaway. And it's Speedy 3 time. No getting away from this. Well, there is really. You either participate or you don't. But we would ask that you try and do that quietly at this hour. OK, question one. What title is given to the point on the Earth's surface where the planet's magnetic field points vertically downwards? Question two. Who was the presenter of Big Brother when it ran on Channel 4 between 2000 and 2010? And lastly, question three. At the end of the musical Cats, to which lair is Grisabella sent? That's your third question, the last one. Well, I'll give you the answers to that one in 4 or 5 tracks' time, most probably. Depends how we feel about it, you know. We can feel a bit sort of stroppy occasionally. Let's go off to Colorado.

Well, we don't normally play country music on the Insomniac Toolkit, but we thought that one was worth a go, actually. It's got a lot of oomph in it, and we just sort of thought we'd try and promote the group a bit, because they haven't been heard over here at all. They're sort of largely based, well, they are based in Colorado, sort of around the sort of Estes Park, Denver area, and I wouldn't expect you to have heard that before. But anyway, there we go. Let's stop waffling. And ask if you want to join the Club of Experts and become an IT person on the Insomniacs Toolkit. You can. You just send us an email and say, I'm listening. But if you resign through tiredness, I suppose we'll understand. I suppose that's half the idea, really. You either enjoy yourself or go to sleep.

0: Lord Rockingham's 11 there with Hootsman. We like to slot that one in wherever we can, particularly carry on doing the plug after we played Colorado Gold from Burn It Blue. So that's enough plugging, I think.
1: We were all feeling very, very depressed this morning. You've all come in and you've cheered us all up, and it's absolutely brilliant. You do a wonderful job. I'd like to take this opportunity to say thanks very much for all that you do for all the patients in hospital.

Divine Comedy there with National Express. Now, we've got a story here. We thought, we've got to tell you this. It's just the height of ridiculousness, really. A man of 86, note this, a man of 86, told he's pregnant. Doug Hoskin, 86, was astounded when the Essex Rivers Healthcare Trust told him he was pregnant. The trust later admitted that the human error was responsible for Mr. Hoskin of Holland-on-Sea, Essex, being sent a letter asking him to report for a scan. Or maybe it was a scam, who knows? And lastly, an insurance company is suing Dr. Kenneth Olson, a Wisconsin psychiatrist, for charging a woman patient for group therapy. He told the court the equivalent to £187,000 fee was justified because the woman had 120 different personalities, including a duck and Satan. The things that people dream of, eh? Yes, well, here we go. Let's talk about ducks. Pet Shop Boys time.

I'll second that. Let's all go off. What did we say we go earlier on? I can't remember now. It was Caribbean, was it? Like, I was daydreaming. Maybe I thought to myself, we'll all go off somewhere and make lots of money and sunbathe at the same time. OK, what's next? The answers, of course. Yes, answer time to the Speedy Three. Are you ready for this? The shock is going to come quite hard, I think, in actual fact, if you haven't braced yourself. OK, question one was, what title is given to the point on the Earth's surface where the planet's magnetic field points vertically downwards? The answer to that altogether, quietly, is the North Magnetic Pole. Question two was, who was the presenter of Big Brother when it ran on Channel 4 between 2000 and 2010?

0: you'd like a request played this evening on Hospital Radio at Switch, give us a call on the internal telephone. The number is 6666, and that equates to Ipswich 704666.
1: You can also place your requests by dialing star 800 from your Hospedia device, and that's free of charge. Have you got the message by now? We're touting for business. Requests between 8 and 10 later tonight. Yes, OK, end of story. Well, we were thinking about the weather. Then we thought about doctor's orders. Put the two together and came up with sunny. And doctor's orders, what else? From the 70s.

Well, poor old Sunny, I think. She could do with some treatment from doctors, actually. Not the best of recordings, that one. We'll have to see whether we can pension that off and find another one for you. Now, where are we? I don't know. We've talked about foresight, maybe. A party of clairvoyance. We've done that one. Elvis, a Staffordshire Bull Terrier. We haven't had a word with about him, have we? He's been returned to his owners in Stone Kent 2 years after he went missing. A vet traced them through a microchip tag. Oh, dear. Well, that's not a bad going, is it? I didn't realise that you sort of could read all these tags, but apparently you can. So you put a tag in your dog, and if anybody reads it with a bit of luck, you get it back. Suppose you didn't want it. Might be one of these ones that chews all your slippers and your socks. This applies to all of us. Mike and the Mechanics. All I need is a miracle. Oh, yeah, we'll second that. Third it, fourth it, etc.

As I said, we'll benefit from one of those, even a couple maybe. Now this is from the Yorkshire Post. Cross German Shepherd lost in Tingley. I wonder how mad he really is. Passengers on an express train snoozed unaware their sleeping cars had become unhooked and were at a halt in an Italian countryside. Police found 150 occupants at 4 a.m. The carriages were hitched to another train and arrived in Syracuse, Sicily, 4 hours late. That's the way life goes, I guess. Just goes to prove it isn't just British Rail that's bad. And police in Wiltshire are looking for a stolen lorry with £200,000 worth of whiskey on board. They'll be lucky. I think they'd be better off looking for a couple of guys sleeping it all off, don't you? KLF, Justified and Ancient. This is with Tammy Wynette.

Ooh, that's it. And these are the Small Faces, Wired Girl on the Wall. Taking us generally towards the end of proceedings.

That must be the milkman dropping off the milk for the breakfast crew. That signals to me it's time to say thank you for your company. I'll be back at the same time, same place tomorrow. Now, don't forget you can get your request played between 8 and 10 tonight by dialing star 800 or Ipswich 704666. 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So this is Derek Holman saying good night, good morning, and goodbye.

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3: From the Sky News Centre at 6. The United States has withdrawn all of its bombers from RAF Fairford and Gloucestershire. No official reason's been given, but it follows a suspected bomb plot there last weekend. Six men have been arrested and released on bail. More than 100 demonstrators gathered in Gosport in Hampshire last night to protest against migrants arriving by small boat. The Home Office says around 150 people were brought ashore by the RNLI. The leader of the Green Party has been banned from Israel after members voted to define Zionism as racism. Zach Polanski didn't take part in the vote at the party conference in Brighton yesterday. 56% of members voted for the motion that Israel's foreign ministry says is legitimizing terrorism. Rabbi Charlie Baginski thinks the policy itself's racist.
4: When a political party takes that element of Jewish identity, defines it for the Jews, declares it inherently racist, and effectively tells Jews that participation requires repudiating it, that's discrimination and that is racism.
3: The government's being urged to follow in the EU's footsteps and ban toxic toys. More than 30 products have been recalled in the UK this year, with tests revealing asbestos in playsand and forever chemicals in stuffed toys. Campaigner Chloe Topping says it's vital to reduce the risk.
5: Children are going to be exposed through water, through their diet, through the air, and it's just the idea that toys are yet another route of exposure. The EU updated these rules at the end of last year. We don't want toys that are deemed unsafe for children in the EU being dumped on our market.
3: Google's being taken to court over hidden charges on the Play Store app spanning over 10 years. The action's being brought on behalf of around 20 million consumers. And Wales missed the chance to make it back-to-back wins in the Nations League with a 1-0 defeat at home to Denmark. The Republic of Ireland drew 1-1 against Israel in Serbia. That's the latest. I'm Fader Silver.

you in the mornings with all the greatest hits and everything you need to know to get you through the day. The Mark Ely Breakfast Show. It's right here every

What a beautiful pop record that is. Belinda Carlisle, We Dream the Same Things, We Want the Same Things. It's Hospital Radio starting this hour then on The Breakfast Show. Morning, Mark Healy with you. Played you Soul Asylum and Runaway Train before that. Right. On the way then, I have music to play for you from the Lightning Seeds. Remember those guys from the 90s? And a beautiful song from Dan and Shay featuring Justin Bieber. The song is called 10,000 Hours. I'll get that on in the next 10 minutes. And of course, we're all about the eclectic mix of music that we have in our record library. Something we are very, very proud of, my friends. But also, we are here for you guys, the patients, the staff and the visitors at the hospital. And it's all about the request show. This is basically where we hand the radio control over to you guys. You are choosing the songs on our evening request shows, 8 through till 10 weekdays. And of course, on Sunday night, you can get your favourite song played on the request show. And as we're friends, if you don't tell anybody, I will tell you how you can get ahead of the game and get your request played on the request show this evening. Something I would love to do, and I will, in the next few minutes. So stick around. I will tell you how after the Rolling Stones.

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Dan and Shay featuring Justin Bieber and 10,000 Hours on The Breakfast Show here from your bedside friend, Hospital Radio. Morning. Mark with you, playing your eclectic mix as you spread your toast. Stick your milk in your tea, whatever you're doing. Or if you're still just waking up and you're a little bit drowsy-eyed, like me, because I'm not really a morning person, which is a bit strange considering I present The Breakfast Show. But you know what? It's a pleasure, my friends, a pleasure. And speaking of pleasures, shortly I will play you The Beautiful South, a beautiful track from those guys called A Little Time. I think you know the one I mean. And right now, I kind of feel the need to play something from the 90s, a classic pop record to wake us up and open up those eyes. And this one should do the trick. Lightning Seeds now, and Lucky You.

You know what? It's been a few years since I played that one. Lightning Seeds, Unlucky You. Everyone remembers the Lightning Seeds, but they don't tend to remember that song because there was lots of big songs in their repertoire, but somehow, and I don't know why, that one seems to get forgotten. So nice to bring that one back on the playlist. Hello, Mark with you on The Breakfast Show. It's your bedside friend. It's Hospital Radio. Hey, thanks for tuning in. Hope your ears are enjoying the song so far. If not, I guarantee that there's something for everybody on this show. We play an eclectic mix of music, and many have said that we hold the best, and we do like to boast about it. We do. We hold the best record library of music anywhere in Suffolk. In fact, I would probably say in East Anglia, hundreds of thousands of songs from vinyls to tapes to the latest digital music. We have got them all. And if you want to put us to the test, here we go. Grab a pen and some paper. A banana skin, something to write on. Not your bed sheets, though. I really don't want to. I don't want to take responsibility for that, you know. I'll be in trouble. But make a note of this number, star 800. It's the free phone number you can call from your bedside, from that white telephone. 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And if you've got one of those really clever smart speakers, you can just shout at it, play Hospital Radio Ipswich. And you know what? It will do exactly that. But those are the numbers you need. Call us up any time of the day. Leave us a message on our voicemail service. Speak clearly with your name, your request and your ward that you're on. Or if you're at home, tell us whatever you like. You can tell us what the weather's like outside if you want. I don't mind. But do leave us your request, your favourite song. And if you want to dedicate it to someone, give us the details and then tune into the request show tonight from 8 o'clock to hear your requests. Thank you for doing that.

What a song that is. The Beautiful South and A Little Time on your Bedside Friend Hospital Radio. Morning, it's Mark with you. Waking up with you, probably. Unless, of course, you've been up for hours and I don't know. Some people do. Some people get up really early, go to bed, have a... Are you one of these people like a lot of people do in Europe? You have a little siesta in the afternoon. I've been doing that recently and you know what? I feel so much better for it. I can totally see why people grab a nap for an hour around 3 o'clock in the afternoon. And it used to frustrate me when I was on holiday. I was thinking, oh, the bakery's shut for an hour. Why are people sleeping? It's the daytime. I totally get it now. I totally get it now. Why wouldn't you? Now, moving on, we are all about the music, so let's play some more. And from her debut album, you may well have heard a while back that this particular lady came into my show. She's done a couple of live broadcasts, a couple of live sets right here in the Hospital Radio studios. Her name is Jade Magine. She's not long released, well, I say fairly recently released her debut album, which is called 2060. And if you don't know Jade, she appeared on The Voice. She got to the semi-finals on Team Kylie. I was really hoping, being a friend of mine, that she might have just sorted me out there and maybe we could have gone for coffee with Kylie, you know? I'd love to know how she takes her coffee. Not that I'm going to find out. Anyway, we digress. But Jade is so, so talented. A beautiful, soulful voice. And from Ipswich herself, do support her. Listen to her debut album. There's loads of her tracks on streaming music sites. You can find her on YouTube. You can find her pretty much anywhere. iTunes. Have a listen to some of her tracks. They're so emotional and they're very much from the heart. Taken from that debut album, 2060. This is the beautiful Jade Magine. I hope you enjoy it.

Love that song. Shake It Up, Jade Magine from her debut album 2060, which is available pretty much everywhere now. Support your local talent in Suffolk. It's a good, good tune. Now, welcome to The Breakfast Show. Thank you for tuning in. There is so much going on, by the way, on Hospital Radio today. From, there's just loads going on. From 7 o'clock tonight, you will find Derek Holman here with another stretch. Basically, Derek does pretty much what we all do. We go and delve deep in the record library, find some of the best here at Hospital Radio, and we play all those songs. And Derek knows a lot about music. Tim is here a bit later on this morning from 10 o'clock with the library. Equally as good. Tim has been here a very long time and he knows where to find the tracks. He knows where to find the hits and he will play them 10 o'clock this morning here on your bedside friends. Right, it's a song that I always thought was produced and sung just for magicians. Turns out it's not. Steve Miliband on the Hospital Radio Breakfast Show. This is Abracadabra.

Wake up to something new in the mornings. With all the greatest hits. And everything you need to know to get you through the day. The Mark Ely Breakfast Show. It's right here every morning.

the King of Pop on Hospital Radio Breakfast, Michael Jackson and Billie Jean. Hello, it's Mark with you. If you'd like to get a request on the show for tonight for our evening request program, 8 through till 10, you can do so right now by calling star 800 Ipswich 704 666. Leave us a message on the voicemail service and we will pick those up a bit later on in the day and we will make sure that your requests are played on the show this evening. We'd love you to get involved because that's what we're here for. And speaking of getting involved, keep your eyes peeled because the latest Hospital Radio Guide and Hospital Radio Information Magazine is out and about. You will find it on the wards, you will find it in South Wards Reception, round North Wards. And if you can't find a copy, ask one of the nurses, pop your head round at the nurses' station and ask them if they've got a copy. If they haven't, they will call us and we will bring one down to you. And it's well worth a look because not only can you find out all about your favourite local hospital radio presenters, you can even see a picture and put a face to the name, but also lots of stuff to keep you entertained throughout the day, including word searches, competitions, and lots of stuff about Suffolk because it's a beautiful place that we live and there's loads of information all about it in that guide. So do pick yourself up a copy. It's absolutely gratis, absolutely free to you. Well worth picking up a copy. Right, let's continue with the music then. Good song, this. The Killers and Caution.

0: record, the Everly Brothers and All I Have to Do Is Dream, one of my mum's favourite songs of all time. And you can see why. Absolutely beautiful, that record. Really love it. Now, coming up before the news headlines, which are here at the top of the hour, I will play music from Shania Twain. And shall I tell you what else, or shall I just leave it as a surprise? Maybe I'll make you wait just a sec.
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what a tune that is. 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Classic country music there from Shania Twain on The Breakfast Show, Morning Hospital Radio. So much to look forward to today, you know. Don't forget, our man is here at 1 o'clock today. Why would you not join Chris Thorne and the Lunchtime Jukebox? 1 through till 2, he's got all the best music to get you through lunchtime. Probably comes with a small warning that you will probably sort of tap your feet, maybe burst into song, and certainly it will put a smile on your face. And then why not join Patrick Ease? He's here with a gentle breeze from 4 through till 5, taking you kind of up to tea time, and then you've just got a couple of hours to wait until the evening request show. So much going on, you would know exactly what is going on if you had a copy of that patient guide. So all the more reason to grab one, because our current schedule is situated in there. You will find out exactly what's going on at Hospital Radio at all times of the day, because there's something special, there's something for everybody, and there's definitely something for you. Just saying. Right, news headlines are coming up at the top of the hour. Right now, gonna play this. He still doesn't know how to spell his name right, but we'll let him off because he does a blinding good pop song. This is The Weeknd.

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3: From the Sky News Centre at 7. All American bomber aircraft have been removed from RAF Fairford. The Gloucestershire airbase was the target of a suspected terror plot last weekend. Six men have been arrested and bailed following the incident, which the Prime Minister, Andy Burnham, says could be linked to Iran. It denies this. Our reporter, Emma Birchley, says there could also be military reasons behind the withdrawal.
4: Will there be more strikes, or is this a time where the United States is scaling back operations in Iran, and does the removal of the bombers signal that change?
3: A murder investigation's underway after a woman was found at a property in Norfolk. Police discovered the victim in her 40s in Dursingham yesterday morning. A man's been arrested. More than 100 demonstrators gathered in Hampshire last night to protest against migrants arriving in a small boat. The Home Office says around 150 people were brought ashore in Gosport by the RNLI. Jewish groups have condemned the Greens for declaring Zionism as a form of racism. Israel's banned leader Zach Polanski from entering the country after his party voted in favour of the motion. The Israeli Foreign Ministry says the move goes beyond the boundaries of legitimate political debate. Wales suffered a third defeat in Four Nations League games after losing 1-0 at home to Denmark. Manager Craig Bellamy says they weren't able to sustain the required intensity.
5: Today we just couldn't work it well enough, couldn't get the energy up enough to be able to have a bigger say in the game.
3: Republic of Ireland manager Jaime Howe Grimson's called on UEFA to keep his team and Israel apart in the future. They drew 1-1 in the Nations League, which was played despite protests from pro-Palestine groups in Ireland. And campaigners are stepping up calls for the UK to ban toxic toys that contain harmful chemicals. It's being urged to follow in the EU's footsteps. That's the latest. I'm Fay De Silver.

0: Hospital Radio Ipswich, your bedside friend. Good morning, it's Mark with you on The Breakfast Show. I hope you find this morning well and that the day has started in a positive manner. Speaking of things that are on a positive front, join us today from 1 o'clock as Chris Thorne is here with the Lunchtime Jukebox, 60 minutes of absolute classics, some tunes in there that I guarantee will get your feet moving, maybe a bit of jiving. You might not even be able to resist the odd burst of song. Classic tunes with our very own Chris Thorne. It's happening 1 o'clock today on the Jukebox between 1 and 2. 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

It's your bedside friend, Hospital Radio Ipswich. Good morning, it's Mark Healy with you on The Breakfast Show. Don't forget this evening then, Stephen Foster is here with Monday's Music Mix from 8 o'clock. 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

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I was never satisfied. Never let me go. Just dress.

0: 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Hope you find yourself well. Don't forget, Stephen Foster is here from 8 o'clock this evening. 2 hours of the Monday music mix. 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

0: The Time Lord is here. 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

Hospital Radio Ipswich, your bedside friend, is Mark Ely with you on The Breakfast Show. Don't forget then, if you've not got a copy of our latest patient guide, there's so much in there to keep you entertained. Not only do you have a bio and some pictures so you can put a face to the name of the voices here at Hospital Radio Ipswich, but there's quizzes and, of course, the latest schedule for you to keep up to date with all your favourite shows. You can grab a copy by asking one of the nurses to get in touch, or you can contact us yourself, 01473 704666. 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Just let us know where you are, where you're listening, and where you're located on the ward, and we'll do our best to get a copy to you as soon as possible. It's Hospital Radio Ipswich.

0: 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It's Mark with you on The Breakfast Show. And of course, Hospital Radio is home to the legendary Derek Holman, one of our longest serving members here at Hospital Radio Ipswich. Derek is here every day of the week from 7 o'clock with another edition of The Stretch, some of the best music from our record library. 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
3: From the Sky News Centre at 8, the United States has withdrawn all bombers from a military base that's at the centre of a suspected terror plot in Gloucestershire. Six people were arrested and since bailed over last weekend's incident at RAF Fairford. The Prime Minister claimed there are strong indications Iran was involved, which it denies. Our US correspondent David Blevins has the latest from Washington.
4: It is a rather vague statement from the Pentagon, which quite frankly leaves us with more questions than answers. We are left to assume it's because of the counter-terror operation there within the last week.
3: There have been six arrests after people gathered in Gosport in Hampshire last night to protest the arrival of migrants. The Home Office says 149 people were brought ashore by the RNLI. Israel's banned Green Party leader Zach Polanski from entering the country after his party voted in favour of defining Zionism as racism. 56% of members voted for the motion. Experts are searching for a quarter of a million people to take part in a study to investigate the rise of bowel cancer in younger adults. Obesity is thought to be a factor. Republic of Ireland manager Jaime Howe-Grimsons called on UEFA to keep his team and Israel apart in the future. They drew 1-1 in the Nations League, which was played despite protests from pro-Palestine groups in Ireland. Howe-Grimsons admits he made a mistake in showing his opposition to the Gaza conflict.
5: My feelings and my opinion should be set aside when I am spokesman for an organisation or a group. So it taught me a lot about leadership.
3: Wales suffered their third defeat of the campaign, losing 1-0 against Denmark. And more parents in England are to be given extra support to toilet train their children before they start primary school. A pilot led by the City of York could be replicated by dozens of councils. Teachers say around 1 in 4 started reception last year in nappies. That's the latest. I'm Fader Silver.

0: your bedside friend. It's Hospital Radio Ipswich on a Monday morning. Home, of course, to the mighty Stephen Foster. Foz is back this evening from 8 o'clock with Monday's Music Mix. And we look forward to you joining us
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1: The first one is for Jean, and she'd like a Dolly Parton track. Well, wouldn't we all? And this is 9 to 5.
2: What really happens when Friday comes along?
1: Right, first of the requests for this evening from the dear folk in Somersham Ward. Jean, Sharon, Liz, Ron, Peter and Joe. Thanks very much, all of you there. Nice to have a little bit of a chat as well.
3: Yes, when Friday comes along, I'm going to be all right.
1: Well, I bet you were singing along to that, Jean. I was here. We all love a bit of Dolly, don't we? There's nothing like a Dolly mixture. This is a track by Coldplay, and it's been requested by Ron. Adventure of a Lifetime. Peter in Somersham would like an Eagles track, and I think this would be added to my list of songs that sort of sum up feelings in hospital. I think it's called Peaceful Easy Feeling, which I hope you have. Another one, of course, would be Doctor's Orders. I've done about first cut is the deepest. No, I can't say that.
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1: Clayden, we're talking about Capel. Oh, dear, took the wrong bus there, then.

It's your bedside friend, Hospital Radio Ipswich. Good morning, it's Mark Healy with you on The Breakfast Show. Don't forget this evening then, Stephen Foster is here with Monday's Music Mix from 8 o'clock. Your opportunity to get your favourite song played on the radio by calling us on star 800 from your headset literally beside your bed, that big white terminal. 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

0: Bedside. Friendly's Hospital Radio, Mark on the Breakfast Show with you. 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

0: It's your bedside friend, Hospital Radio. It's Mark Ely with you on The Breakfast Show. Thank you so much for tuning in. And if you can do so, tonight from 8 o'clock, another edition of The Request Show. Basically, it's 2 hours of your requests and dedications from the wards. 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Or it could be for a member of staff, one of the catering team, one of the nurses, one of the doctors that's just made your stay in hospital that little bit easier. Do get in touch. 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You can call us live in the studio from 8 o'clock on Star 800 Ipswich 704666. Or you can call us right now. Leave us a voicemail message on our voicemail service, but clearly tell us your name, the ward that you're on, the request and the dedication, and we will do our best to get it played on tonight's request show between 8 and 10pm on Hospital Radio Ipswich.
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your bedside friend is Hospital Radio. As we approach the end of today's breakfast show, we're back the same time tomorrow. Do try and tune in for some more great music and entertainment. Coming up at 10 o'clock this morning, Tim Ward is here with another edition of The Library. 60 minutes of timeless classics and the greats of the greats as he delves deep into the tens, maybe hundreds of thousands of records that we have in our record collection. The best of the best, 60 minutes on the way with Tim Ward from 10 o'clock this morning with another edition of The Library. Until then, I will see you tomorrow morning. Take care.

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3: From the Sky News Centre at 9, some breaking news. A hearing looking at the arrest of Andrew Mountbatten-Windsor will take place later this week. The King's brothers taking Thames Valley Police to court over the searches of his properties in Windsor and Sandringham. He was arrested in February on suspicion of misconduct in public office. All American bomber aircraft have been removed from RAF Fairford. The Gloucestershire airbase was the target of a suspected terror plot last weekend. Six men have been arrested and bailed following the incident. Our reporter Emma Birchley says there could also be military reasons behind the withdrawal.
4: Will there be more strikes, or is this a time where the United States is scaling back operations in Iran? And does the removal of the bombers signal that change?
3: 149 migrants were rescued off the coast of Hampshire last night after crossing the channel in a small boat. Dozens of people gathered in Gosport to protest as they were brought ashore by the RNLI. The Shadow Chancellor will outline plans to cut taxes, red tape and house building costs later. Andrew Griffith will give his speech at the Conservative Party conference. He'll also make clear the Tory support for another runway at Heathrow Airport. Former Tory Mayor of the West Midlands, Sir Andy Street, says it doesn't mean the party's abandoning green goals.
5: You have to think about how is the best way of addressing that, and it is utterly legitimate for a party thinking about how is it going to balance the books, how is it going to deliver growth, to say that you still face into the challenge but you don't necessarily need the same dedicated agency with the same resources.
3: Wales manager Craig Bellamy says he doesn't have enough players playing consistently at the top level. They suffered their third Nations League defeat, going down 1-0 against Denmark. And Republic of Ireland manager Jaime Howe-Grimson's called on UEFA to keep his team and Israel apart. They drew 1-1 in the Nations League, which was played despite protests from pro-Palestine groups in Ireland. That's the latest. I'm Faye De Silva.

Hello, I'm Stephen Foster, and welcome to another edition of Album Tracking. This time round, we bring you some classic live recordings, starting with Thin Lizzy.

It's live recordings all the way in this hour on Hospital Radio Ipswich for another edition of Album Tracking. We kicked off with Thin Lizzy and a recording they made at the Hammersmith Odeon, as it was then, in 1976. It was the Johnny the Fox tour, and from the previous album, Jailbreak, the hit single, The Boys Are Back in Town, and that, of course, appeared on the double album, Live and Dangerous. When you think of double LPs from around that time, the 1970s, most people immediately think of Peter Frampton. And this double album, Frampton Comes Alive, made him a multi-millionaire. Here he is with one of the hit singles from that double album, Show Me the Way.

Well, that double album from 1976 was a real game changer for Peter Frampton. He had enjoyed a big success as a member of 60s band The Herd. Then he helped form Humble Pie with Steve Marriott. But nothing as big as the success he had with that double album, Frampton Comes Alive. Peter Frampton, Show Me the Way, here on Hospital Radio Ipswich. I'm Stephen Foster, doing some album tracking for you once again. And for this programme, concentrating on some live recordings. And we're going to stay stateside and hear the Eagles.

The original studio version was off Hotel California. That's an early live version of New Kid in Town from the Eagles, recorded in October 1976 at the Forum in Los Angeles. And a few years later, that appeared on the double album Eagles Live, which came out in 1980. This is album tracking on Hospital Radio Ipswich. I'm going to take you back now to 1969, the Rolling Stones on stage at Madison Square Garden in New York. This is Sympathy for the Devil.

0: The Rolling Stones from 1969, the album Get Your Ya-Ya's Out. The Rolling Stones with Sympathy for the Devil here on Hospital Radio Ipswich. Let's come back over to the UK now, and a recording made in Hyde Park in London in the summer of 2016. This was an historic occasion because Carole King was performing her first British concert since 1989, and she decided to mark the occasion by doing the first ever performance of her classic album Tapestry in its entirety. Let's play you a song from that recording. This is Smack Water Jack.
1: Getting down. You ready to get down?

0: Carole King live in Hyde Park, London, performing the album Tapestry in full back in 2016. That was Smackwater Jack here on Hospital Radio Ipswich. We're album tracking, two in a row now from Eric Clapton.
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you.

This is album tracking on Hospital Radio. Ipswich, two in a row there from Eric Clapton. Firstly, from the multi-million selling live album Unplugged, a version of Layla. And we followed that with I Shot the Sheriff, which was a recording made on stage at the Royal Albert Hall in London in celebration of Eric's 70th birthday. And it came out as a great double CD DVD set called Slow Hand at 70, live at the Royal Albert Hall. Where else for EC? I Shot the Sheriff, written and originally done by Bob Marley. And talking of Bob Marley, here he comes with the Wailers. Classic live recording this made at the Lyceum in London in 1975. No Woman, No Cry.

What a night that must have been in London in July 1975. Bob Marley and the Wailers with No Woman, No Cry. A shortened version of that was released as a very successful single and really helped launch Bob Marley and the Wailers big time as a truly global reggae act. And there have been no bigger acts than Bob Marley in the world of reggae then or since, of course. So this is Hospital Radio Ipswich doing some album tracking for you. Time has run away with me once again. I'll leave you with a live recording by Pink Floyd, and they made this on the European leg of their 1994 tour promoting the album Division Bell, and a double album Pulse came out the next year, and from it, this is Time. As I say, thank you for your company. We'll do it again very soon here on Hospital Radio Ipswich.

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3: From the Sky News Centre at 10, Andrew Mountbatten-Windsor's taking legal action against Thames Valley Police. It's in a bid to quash search warrants which led to his arrest on his 66th birthday in February. A private High Court hearing will take place on Thursday. The United States has pulled all of its bombers from RAF Fairford in Gloucestershire following an investigation into an alleged terror attack at the base. No specific reason for the moves have been given. Six men have been arrested and bailed since the incident. Our defence and security editor Deborah Haynes says the decision's significant.
4: It's not as if Donald Trump has declared peace with Iran. So the idea that they would want to be moving bombers that are in a much better position to conduct bombing raids all the way back to their home bases in the United States before that is over, the US wouldn't have taken that decision lightly.
3: The body of an 11-year-old girl has been found in a park in Worcestershire. She was reported missing late yesterday evening. Her death's being treated as unexplained. BT's agreed a rescue deal to save TalkTalk from administration. The group will buy its consumer and wholesale businesses in a move protecting telecom supply to millions of households and vital public services. Campaigners and scientific experts are stepping up calls for the UK to ban toxic toys that contain harmful chemicals. It's being urged to follow in the EU's footsteps. Chloe Topping from the charity ChemTrust described some of the chemicals found.
5: Stuffed toys intended for infants and toddlers from across Europe, and they tested them and they found every single one contained forever chemicals. PFAS, boron and slime has been found, which is really worrying. It was asbestos in play sand.
3: And Bournemouth midfielder Alex Scott's withdrawn from the England squad after suffering an injury during Saturday's 7-0 Nations League win against Croatia. He made his first start for the senior team but was forced off in the second half. That's the latest. I'm Faye De Silva.

this is Tim Ward on Hospital Radio Ipswich with another edition of The Library, the programme where I go scurrying around in the dark and dingy corners of our very own record filing system called The Library, and absolutely packed from floor to ceiling with CDs, records and tapes of all sorts of different shapes and sizes and styles. And in each edition of The Library, I feature one particular style. And on this edition, music for the younger listener.

0: But please don't be put off by the fact that I'm going to be playing children's music for the next 50-odd minutes, because you're going to know each and every one of our contributors, I'm sure. Dating back to the 1950s there, Mandy Miller, and the story, the original story of Nelly the Elephant. Well, the original musical version, I suppose. And I'm going to mix and match all the best between now and the end of this little look at our library. And there'll be some stories, there'll be some tongue-in-cheek recordings, and there'll be some real old favourites. So when I say it's for our younger listener, I mean all of us. You know, young at heart, that's all you've got to be. Young at heart, and you'll enjoy the library tonight. I'll guarantee it. OK. From Mandy Miller to a story. And I'll apologise in advance. Well, should I have to? Maybe I won't. I'm going to be playing vinyl a lot in the programme tonight, and hear from a really crackly recording is a story of Thomas and the Express.
1: Sometimes Gordon and Henry slept in James's shed, and sometimes they talked of nothing but bootlaces. James tried to talk about engines who got shut up in tunnels and stuck on hills, but they wouldn't listen and went on talking and laughing. Gordon would say,
2: "You talk too much, little James. Now, a fine, strong engine like me is something to talk about. I'm the only engine who can pull the express. When I'm not there, they need two engines. Think of that. I've pulled expresses for years and years and never once lost my way. I seem to know the right line by instinct."
1: Now, every wise engine knows, of course, that it's the signalman who works the points to make engines run on the right lines. But Gordon was so proud that he'd forgotten. One morning he said,
2: "Wake up, James. It's nearly time for the express. What are you doing? Odd jobs? Oh, well, we all have to begin somewhere, don't we? Now run along and get my coaches, and don't be late now."
1: James brought Gordon's coaches to the station, and Gordon backed onto the train. He was showing off like anything.
2: "Make way there. Psh, make way. Psh."
1: The fat controller was on the train with other important people. The guard blew his whistle. And Gordon started.
2: "Look at me now. Look at me now. Goodbye, little James. See you tomorrow. Shh, shh, shh, shh. Look at me now." Shh, shh, shh, shh, shh, shh,
1: shh, shh. And the coaches glided after him out of the station. James watched the train disappear around the curve. "Oh, dear, I wish I could pull the express." And then he went back to work. He brought some more coaches to the platform and was just being uncoupled when he heard a mournful, quiet... And there was Gordon trying to sidle into the station without being noticed. "Hello, Gordon. Is it tomorrow already, then?" Gordon didn't answer. He just let off steam feebly. "Well, did you lose your way, Gordon?"
2: "No, I didn't. It was lost for me. I was switched off the main line onto the loop, and I had to go all around and back again."
1: "Perhaps it was instinct, Gordon, hmm?"
2: "Oh."
1: Meanwhile, all the passengers hurried to the booking office. "Look here, we want our money back."
2: "Yes, we want our money back."
1: "Yes, money back."
2: "Money back."
1: Everyone was making such a noise that the fat controller climbed onto a trolley and blew the guard's whistle.
2: Now, wait a moment, please. Wait a moment. Now, I promise you a new train if you'll all just keep quiet. Now, Gordon here can't do it, but perhaps, perhaps, James will pull it for us. Hmm? James?
1: Oh, yes, sir. I'll try. So James was coupled on, and everyone got in again.
2: Do your best, James.
1: I will, sir. And off went James. Stations and bridges flashed by. The passengers leaned out of the windows and cheered, and soon they reached the terminus. Everyone said, "Thank you, James.
2: Thank you, James.
1: Thank you, James. Thank you, James." And the fat controller said,
2: "Well done, James. Would you like to pull the express sometimes?"
1: "Oh, yes, please." Next day, when James came by, Gordon was pushing trucks in the yard.
2: "Oh, hello, James. I like a bit of quiet work for a change, you know. I'm teaching these trucks manners. We'll show 'em."
1: And he gave his trucks a bump, and they went, "Oh, oh, oh, oh, oh, oh, oh, oh, oh, oh, oh, oh, oh, oh."

0: programme was Animal Magic. It was presented by Johnny Morris. And it was the great Johnny Morris who told us the story of Thomas and the Express and the trucks that go, ooh, ooh, ooh. Oh, the great Reverend Audrey's books, of course, brought to life in so many different styles over the years. Now, of course, it's Ringo Starr telling them on videos and DVD, but in those days it was a crackling old recording. And the original Thomas pictures on the cover of the LP sleeve to boot. You're listening to The Library. This is Tim Ward. It's Hospital Radio Ipswich. An hour's look at a different section of the library in each edition, and in this one, unashamedly turning the clock back to when we were, yeah, very young. What should we do now? I know, this doesn't require the clock to be turned back quite so far. Keith Michelle. This probably only dates back to the 1980s, actually.
1: The bravest animals in the land are Captain Beaky and his band. That's Timid Toad, Reckless Rat, Artful Owl and Fatty Bat. March of the woodland singing songs that tell how they have righted wrongs. Once Hissing Sid, an evil snake, kept the woodland

0: I alone will volunteer.
1: No, make it me, said Reckless Rat. I'll stand there in my reckless hat. When Hissing Sid picks up my trail, I'll just lasso him with my tail.
0: Oh, a good idea, said Timid Toad. We'll hide a long way.

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He's speaking. It's all in code, said Reckless Rat. Said Owl, I'll just decipher that. A dash, a dot, too short, too long. I rather hope he's got it wrong. It reads, can clearly see the road. Hissing Sid has captured Toad. Quick, man, said Beaky, no delay. You mustn't let him get away. And leaping off, said, follow me, and ran headfirst into a tree. Dot, dot, dot, squeak, batty, bat, said Beaky, quick, decipher that, said Reckless Rat. Perhaps we're gaining. No, said Owl, he says it's raining.

0: At last they found him, tired and dizzy, and pulled out Toad, who said, "Where is he? For left alone, I felt quite sick, and hopped into a hollow stick." Said Owl, "A clever step to take, you jumped into that slippery snake." "That was brave of Toad," said Rat.
1: "That's just my sort of plan," said Bat.

0: How's idea that clever fella to have a flying umbrella? The bravest animals in the land are Captain Beaky and his band. That's Timid Toad, Reckless Rat, Artful Owl and Batty Bat. March of the Woodland singing songs that tell how they have righted wrongs.
1: Wonderful. Keith Michelle with Captain Beaky and his band. Harry Seacombe, Peter Sellers, Twiggy, or they all joined him on the album, and it was a huge hit.
2: Hey, wait for me.
1: I bet you all groaned when I said this edition of the programme is featuring children's music, and now look at you. You are singing along with each and every one.

0: Oh, that is so short. Oh, can I play that one again? Me, no, we haven't got time. I could do it with that two or three times.
1: I know a fat old policeman, he's always on our street. A fat and jolly red-faced man, he really is a treat. He's too kind for a policeman.

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He opened his great mouth, it was a wondrous sight. He said, I must arrest you, he didn't know what for. And then he started laughing until he cracked his jaw.

I remember listening to that on Saturday mornings on Ed Stewart's Junior Choice. You'll probably go back to the light program, won't you? I'm sorry, do I do you a disservice? What do you mean? You rather listened and watched Grange Hill? I understand from my two sons it's still going, but not with this theme music.

Yeah, the original music to Grange Hill, which the BBC made into a big hit in, what, I suppose the early 1980s? Maybe the late 70s. But then there was always the world of Walt Disney.

the Woody Woodpecker show. I didn't really think I'd end up spending an hour on Hospital Radio Ipswich playing this sort of stuff, but it really is dusting down the cobwebs of some fantastic memories. And I hope at least some of these were either previous favourites of yours, or you can remember some of the laughs that you had watching Woody Woodpecker and all his mates from the world of Disney. We'll try and squeeze some more Disney ones in, and maybe some more stories as well. Let's do another theme tune now, because the BBC did have some wonderful children's programmes, of course, marketed, branded, if you like, Watch with Mother, until it was deemed that Watch with Mother was inappropriate in these modern enlightened times. Here's one of the stalwart themes from one of the stalwart programmes of the Watch with Mother era, and apologies once again for the poor recording, but this is well worth a spin.

lovely. They didn't come any better than that, did they? There was Trumpton, there was Camberwick Green, there was also, was it Treddles Wharf? There were some absolute treasures, and I'm trying now to think of the people that were behind those series of programmes. Was it, I think Freddie Phillips was behind the music anyway. That was Trumpton, of course, well identified. Trumpton, of course, and the Fire Brigade. Pew, Pew, Barney McGrew, Cuthbert, Dibble and Grubb. All of which had nothing to do with this.

There's hundreds of them. Scooby-Doo, of course. Scooby, Scooby-Doo, where are you? I'm not very good at doing the impressions. And then after that, just a quick burst of the music from The Magic Roundabout. And The Magic Roundabout always came on at the end of the television programmes for children at about, I think, 20 to 6. And then the news came on at 5:45. And that was, of course, for everyone aged under 8, the time to turn away from the television. In fact, try and turn it off before Mum and Dad said, oh, no, let's have a look at the news. But The Magic Roundabout was there, wasn't he? That's, that really does date some of us. And do they bring that one back? I don't think they do, do they? I don't think I see that on television these days, but there must be recordings of it somewhere. Well, let's have a break from some of these theme tunes. I may return to them later just to let you reminisce a little bit longer. In our library, we do have some wonderful LPs that commemorate some of the big films over the years, adult as well as children. And they obviously, like they do now, they bring out the recorded version to cash in on the success of the film. Here, Lionel Jeffries narrates the story of the Railway Children, which is accompanied by some excerpts from the film itself. An enchanting film, brought to life so well on this LP.

0: They were not the railway children to begin with. I don't suppose they ever thought about railways except as a means of getting to the zoo or the theatre. They were just ordinary suburban children who lived with father and mother in an ordinary red brick villa in London. The year 1900. There were three of them. Roberta, the eldest, they called her Bobby. Phyllis, who meant well, and Peter, who wanted to be an engineer. Here's Roberta.
1: We all think that we ought to have been very happy, and we were, but we did not know how happy, till the pretty life at Edgecombe Villa was over and done with, and we had to live a very different life indeed. The dreadful change came quite suddenly.
2: I hate doing a job like this, especially at Christmas.
3: Yeah.
4: Who on earth's that? An Englishman's house is his castle, but I do wish they'd build them with moats and drawbridges, eh? Come in. Yes?
5: Please, sir, there are two gentlemen wish to see you. I showed them into the study, sir. I hope that was all right.
4: Excuse me.
0: So Father went downstairs to see the two men and find out what they wanted.
4: Well?
6: Why is Daddy shouting?
7: I don't know, dear. Come in.
8: Yes, Ruth?
7: What is it?
5: Please, ma'am, the master wants you to just step into the study.
0: Father was taken away by the two men, and only Mother knew why. The children promised not to ask any questions and to be good.
6: We used to say life was so dull. Nothing ever happened like in books. Now something has happened.
1: Yes, it has. And it's made Mother unhappy. Everything's horrid. Just horrid.
9: We're going to have to play at being poor for a while. We're moving to a darling little house in the country, up in Yorkshire.
6: What?
9: I know you'll love it. No, second. Thank you.
10: First-class quality to me.
9: Are we on the right train for Yorkshire? Yes.
0: So Mother and the three children went by train from King's Cross, London, to Yorkshire, to a tiny station called Oakworth. A very ugly old man with a horse and cart showed them the way to a house called Three Chimneys. He rode on his cart, but Mother and the children had to walk, carrying their cases. They found the house in darkness, and Phyllis was very frightened.
7: What's that?
11: It's only the rats.
6: Ow! Rats. Wish we hadn't come.
9: Don't you worry, darlings. I saw a paraffin lamp on the table. We'll soon have some light.
7: Oh, those poor little mice. They were so frightened. I don't believe they were rats at all.
9: You often said you wanted something to happen. Well, now it has. It's quite exciting, isn't it?
7: I told Mrs. Viney to get some meat and bread and have some supper ready. I wonder where. Oh, I suppose she's laid it in the dining room. Come along, darlings. Up here. Let's go and see.
9: Oh, that beastly woman. She's taken the money and not left us any food.
6: Are we going to have any supper tonight? I'm starving.
0: Next morning, they found Mrs. Viney's food, including a huge, lovely apple pie. So she wasn't a horrid woman after all. The children went off to play. Ran down the hill to a fence overlooking the railway.
12: The Railway Children, narrated by Lionel Jeffries. And after hearing that, don't tell me you're not going to go home and get out that old video and watch it all through again, eh? Oh, they're the sort of films. Do they make them like that anymore? A rhetorical question, I'm sure. Well, we're just over the halfway mark of this edition of the library, and I'm just Well, I'm just in the little corner that's marked children's records, and there's some absolute gems there. And I've said two or three times already that I must apologise for the quality of the recordings. What is it about some of these vinyl records that choose to be even more scratched and damaged than the rest? But in a funny sort of way, it rather adds to the effect. On to the common we go. Let's pick up that litter and look who's coming over the hill. The Wombles.

0: Strange little furry creatures that talk and collect litter. They were known as the Wombles, and small little creatures that can talk introduces a whole new concept into this edition of the library.
1: If I could talk to the animals, just imagine it, chatting with a chimp and chimpanzee. Imagine talking to a tiger, chatting with a cheetah. What a neat achievement it would be. If we could talk to the animals, learn their languages, maybe take an animal degree. I'd study elephant and eagle, buffalo and beagle, alligator, guinea pig and flea. I would converse in polar bear and python, and I would curse in fluent kangaroo. If people ask me, can you speak rhinoceros? I'd say, of course not. Can't you? If I conferred with our furry friends, man to animal, think of the amazing repartee. If I could walk with the animals, talk with the animals, grunt and squeak and squawk with the animals, and they could talk to me. If I consulted with quadrupeds, think what fun we'd have asking over crocodiles for tea. Or maybe lunch with two or three lions, walruses and sea lions. What a lovely place the world would be. If I spoke slang to orangutans, the advantages any fool on earth can plainly see. Discussing Eastern art and dramas with intellectual llamas, that's a big step forward, you'll agree. I'd learn to speak in antelope and turtle. My Pekingese would be extremely good. If I were asked to sing in hippopotamus, I'd say why not a and would. If I could parley with pachyderms, it's a fairy tale worthy of Hans Andersen or Grimm. A man who walks with the animals, talks with the animals, grunts and squeaks and squawks with the animals. This is the most exciting thing that ever happened to me. I can't wait to start. It's incredible. Impossible. But it's true. A man can talk to the animals. It's a miracle. In a year from now, I guarantee, I'll be the marvel of the mammals, playing chess with camels. No more just a boring old MD. I'll study every living creature's language, so I could speak to all of them on sight. If friends said, can he talk in crab or pelican? You'd say like helicon, and you'd be right. And if you just stop and think of it, there's no doubt of it, I would win a place in history. If I could walk with the animals, talk with

0: It must be 25, 30 years since I've heard that. Dr. Doolittle talking to the animals from the film Dr. Doolittle. And talking of big blockbuster films that we all went to the cinema to see in the 1960s, here's one, and you're going to ask me... I'm not going to be allowed to just play this excerpt from the film, because you're going to want to hear the theme music from it as well. It was produced by Albert Broccoli, of course, the man behind all the James Bond films. Here he took a break from the espionage and the high-tech world of 007 to produce a musical with Dick Van Dyke and Julie Andrews singing All About a Car. Yeah, all right, we'll do the theme music in just a moment. For now, though... I think this was my favourite.
1: Toots sweet sound like what they are.

And these things go in a full circle, don't they? We were listening to Lionel Jeffries earlier narrating the story of the Railway Children. He, of course, starred in Chitty Chitty Bang Bang alongside an awful lot of other people. And Truly Scrumptious was the name of Potts' girlfriend. Who was Potts? Well, he was the inventor who made the Chitty Chitty Bang Bang. And I haven't forgotten, you want the theme music, don't you? We'll have that. Let's have another little skim through some great theme tunes, shall we?

Ah, I tell you what, this has to be the most enjoyable hour behind the microphone that I've had for months. First of all, the original Flintstones theme, which came from the old Flintstones television programme back in the 1960s and the 70s, Hanna-Barbera production. Then we moved on to the musical version of the theme from Chitty Chitty Bang Bang. And then if you really do insist that I've played that once already, then it was the second time for the Top Cat theme.

a recording from the early 1960s that then featured frequently in Junior Choice on the Light programme and then on Radios 1 and 2. That was The Seekers, of course, and Morning Town Ride. And I think in the context of this programme, we're almost coming bang up to date with this next one. It is the theme tune recorded by Ken Barry. From Postman Pat. And it reminded me of an exhibition I went to in, I think it's something like the Toy and Childhood Museum, which is somewhere like Bethnal Green in East London. And I took my sons to this exhibition not very long ago, actually. I mean, they're now aged 14 and 12 and would be distinctly embarrassed at the thought of going to such an exhibition now. But 3 or 4 years ago, I managed to get them there. And it was meant to be a history of children's toys and pastimes. And there was this huge display on Postman Pat. And one of the things you could do, you could go up to this display model and press a different coloured flag and hear the Postman Pat theme in different languages. So if you press the Japanese flag, then you had Postman Pat sung in Japanese. It's quite simple. So let's pretend now that we're pressing the Union Flag button and have the English version. Off to Greendale we go.

0: It is with some genuine sadness that I have to report I've only got time for one more in this edition of the library, looking at children's music, children's recordings over the years. That, of course, Postman Pat, Ken Barry. And, well, I could almost do another edition of this programme and feature all the ones I intended to squeeze in but have had to leave out. But, oh, last one on the turntable. It's the story of my brother.
1: Oh, there's something funny around here. What is it? Oh, it's you. Come here and sit down. You're going to have the truth told about you and put on record. Here, please do not sit too close to me. I've just had my breakfast. Thank you. Who put salt in the sugar bowl? Who put fireworks in the coal? Who put a real-life toad in the hole? My brother. Who put jam in mother's shoe? Who made real caterpillar stew? Who locked granddad in the loo? My brother. My brother said it wasn't he who put shampoo in grandma's tea. My brother said that it was me. My brother's rotten. Who squeezed toothpaste round the hall? Who put soot in the baby's ball? Who drew things on the garden wall? My brother. You ought to see what he drew. Oh, what a surprise. Nobody knew what it was really, but everybody had a jolly good idea. And he wrote slogans. Down with young mothers, that was one. Because he don't think my mum knows how to bring us up right. I don't think so either. You know, every night when we're wide awake, she makes us go to bed. And then in the morning when we're fast asleep, she makes us get up. Whose pet mouse made Auntie shriek? Wet glue and couldn't speak. What clever dick was sick for a week? My brother. Who keeps maggots in a tin? Plays the twist on his violin. Who's been getting at the gin? My brother. He looks just like a chimney sweep.

0: You don't know what he's dreaming about, do you? Wouldn't mind if I ride his bike. Who lets me shoot his gun if I like? Who says I'm best at football, Ludo, snakes and ladders, hide and seek, chasing each other up and down the garden, pinching little girls up the high street? Well, he's got to say I'm best because I'm bigger than he is, and if he don't say I'm best at everything, I'll bash him. Ha-ha! My lovely, lovely brother. Come on, mate, let's get out of here before you fall down the hole in the middle. Come on, give us your hand.
1: Oh, that dates it, doesn't it?
0: Yeah.
1: Let's get out of here before you fall down the hole in the middle. Vinyl Records, their very best. I do hope you've enjoyed the selection. I tell you what, it's brought a smile to my face and I've thoroughly enjoyed presenting it. Join me, please, for another edition another time of The Library. But for now, from me, Tim Ward, goodbye now.
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5: From the Sky News Centre at 11, Andrew Mountbatten Windsor's taking legal action against Thames Valley Police over his arrest 8 months ago. The former prince was detained on suspicion of misconduct in public office over his links to paedophile Jeffrey Epstein. He's challenging the search warrants issued on properties in Sandringham and in Windsor. A private High Court hearing will take place on Thursday. Legal commentator Joshua Rosenberg explains.
6: The idea is to look at the processes that the decision maker goes through. Were they reasonable? Did they take account of everything they should have taken into account? Did they take account of things that they shouldn't have taken into account? For example, the status of the person in this case. Did they go through the proper processes?
5: The body of an 11-year-old girl has been found near a cricket ground in Worcestershire. Police are treating the death in Elmley Castle as unexplained. The Conservatives are promising to reduce the cost of a new build home by up to £50,000 if they return to power, saying net zero rules drive up prices. Shadow Chancellor Andrew Griffith will outline policies designed to make it easier for young people to buy a home.
7: Cutting through all of the gold-plated regulations, red tape, people may want to have a heat pump in their home, they may want to have an EV charger, but we don't think those should be mandatory. It's about actually delivering the outcomes that we want.
5: He'll deliver his speech at the party's annual conference later. Greenpeace says the environment needs more protection, not less. All American bomber aircraft have been moved from RAF Fairford after the Gloucestershire base was targeted in a suspected terror plot. Six men have been arrested and bailed, though it's unclear whether they were moved because of the incident. A snap election's been called in Spain. Next month's vote was announced by Prime Minister Pedro Sanchez after protests over the cost of housing. And we'll soon be seeing more Lidl's around. 50 stores are opening as part of a £600 million investment. That's the latest. I'm Faye De Silver.

Darius Rucker and Wagon Wheel starting off this edition of the HRI Country with me, Peter Green. We play all sorts of country for you here and everywhere. Irish, American, Australian and even obviously English country as well. Here's Casey Musgrave from the album, same trailer, different park, Follow Your Arrow.

Casey Myers Graves and Follow Your Arrow. Now, you'd have to go to London to record record music. Ipswich's got its own recording studios. It's off the Leventon Road, just off the Felixstowe Road in Ipswich. And in the 1970s, there was the Hillside Record Label. And they produced a couple of country groups, Wichita Lineman and the Hillsiders. This is the Wichita Lineman and the Sound Of, with a track from Albert Hammond. With the lead vocals of Laurie Pepper, this is Southern California.

Right, those last two tracks took us from one side of the world to the other. We have from Australia, or from Ireland to Australia. We first have Cleona Hagen, Get Your Redneck On, from Australia and from Ireland. Then the Sunny Cow Girls, Go You Good Thing, from Australia. And there's some music from way, way, way, way back, from Roy Acuff and the Wallbush Cannonball.

the master of the Irish country tune, Daniel O'Donnell and Footsteps. Now for the theme tune from the Grand Old Opry, the Nitty Gritty Dirt Band, Will the Circle Be Unbroken?

Two wonderful songs there. First we heard Adios by Glen Campbell, one of his last tracks. And there was his daughter Ashley Campbell with Remembering, a song all about her father. Now another father's daughter, this is Roseanne Cash, the daughter of Johnny Cash, with 7 Year Ache.

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No? Okay. It's Dolly Parton. Yes, Dolly Parton, with a very, very early track entitled Puppy Love. Now, John Michael Montgomery, I Swear.

0: John Michael Montgomery and I Swear. Now for husband and wife, Blake Shelton and Gwen Stefani. This is Nobody But You.
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0: Kelly Pickler from her album Small Town Girl. That's Didn't You Know How Much I Loved You. Let's leave you now, shall we? Because Tom's up and we're going to go, I'm afraid. We'll leave you with Alan Jackson and Don't Rock That Jukebox.
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3: From the Sky News Centre at midday. A private High Court hearing's to take place later this week as Andrew Mountbatten-Windsor issues legal action against Thames Valley Police. The former prince is challenging search warrants on properties in Sandringham and in Windsor in February. He was arrested on suspicion of misconduct in public office over his links to paedophile Jeffrey Epstein. He denies wrongdoing. The body of an 11-year-old girl has been found in a park in Worcestershire. She was reported missing late yesterday evening. Her death's being treated as unexplained. The United States has withdrawn all of its bombers from RAF Fairford. The Gloucestershire base was at the centre of a suspected terror plot last week. Six men have been arrested and bailed following the incident. Shadow Chancellor Andrew Griffith is uneasy about the decision.
4: That has been a frontline base for the United States Air Force for a very, very significant period of time. We'll have to understand what the reasons are, but that sounds a very, very concerning development. Can't be right that we are not able to protect assets like that from domestic terrorism.
3: Figures show government funding for hospices in some areas is as little as 3%. The NHS only funds around 40% of the cost of end-of-life care. The rest comes from donations. Toby Porter from Hospice UK says centralised funding would ease pressure on hospitals.
5: This is really a question of logic and common sense. If we funded our hospices better, we would keep people out of hospitals, which is the least appropriate and the most expensive place where many people would get end-of-life care.
3: It's understood the Culture Secretary has ordered the competition regulator to investigate BT's planned rescue of TalkTalk. The group stepped in to save it from administration. And England have suffered a double injury blow ahead of tomorrow's Nations League clash against the Czech Republic. Alex Scott and Ezri Konsa are both ruled out of the match. That's the latest. I'm Faye De Silva.

Hello, I'm Mike Bugg, and thanks for joining me for another 60 minutes of your favourite songs from both stage musicals and silver screen. Our featured musicals today are Annie Get Your Gun and Mamma Mia. We also have songs from Calamity Jane, Half a Sixpence and Hamilton. But first, here's a song from Diane.

Yes, it's got to be this or that. Diane Reeves. That song was one of many that Diane Reeves that was featured in a 2005 film, Good Night and Good Luck. It's a film directed by George Clooney that told of the animosity between veteran newsman Edward Murrow and the Senator Joseph McCarthy. Half a Sixpence Now, that was a 1963 musical that was based on an H.G. Wells novel, Kipps. Tommy Steele played the role of Kipps. Marty Webb played his girlfriend, Anne. His flashbang wallop.

0: your feet, banging on the big bass drum. What a picture, what a picture, run to the bum, bum, bum, bum, bum, stick it in your family album, stick it in your family, stick it in your family,
1: stick it in your family album. Our first featured musical today is Annie Get Your Gun. The show first opened in 1946. The words and music were written by Irving Berlin. The show told a fictionalized version of the life of Annie Oakley, a sharpshooter who starred in Buffalo Bill's Wild West show. And it was all about her romance with a fellow performer and star of the show, Frank Butler. Here, members of Buffalo Bill's Wild West shows sing the song, "There's No Business Like Show Business."

Yes, that recording was from the original Broadway cast recording of the show, Annie Get Your Gun. Ethel Merman played the role of Annie Oakley in that original Broadway production, and was featured on that particular recording. But Mary Martin took over the role when the show went on tour. One of Annie's big songs in the show is You Can't Get a Man with a Gun, and this is Mary Martin singing it.

0: One of the songs in the show that's been recorded by a great many artists is the playful argument between Annie Oakley and Frank Butler over who can do things best. Anything you can do, they can do better. The first one I'm going to play is one by two gents, Bing Crosby and Dick Haynes.
1: Anything

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1: No, you're not.
0: Yes, I am.
1: No, you're not.
0: Yes, I am.
1: No, you're not.
0: Yes, I am. Yes, I am.
2: I can shoot a partridge with a single cartridge.
3: I can get a sparrow with a bow and arrow.
4: We can do most anything.
5: Can you bake a pie?
1: No.
5: Well, neither can I.
3: Anything you can sing, I can sing louder.
6: I can sing anything louder than you.
1: No, you can't.
6: Yes, I can.
1: No, you can't.
6: Sure, I can.
1: No,

0: Anything you can buy, I can buy cheaper.
1: I can buy anything cheaper than you.
0: 50 cents.
1: 40 cents.
0: 30 cents.
1: 20 cents.
0: No, you can't.
1: Yes, I can. Yes, I can. Anything you can dig, I can dig deeper.
2: I can dig anything deeper than you.
1: 30 feet.
2: 40 feet.
1: 50 feet.
2: Oh, go to digging, kid.
1: Oh, I'm so tired.
0: I can drink my liquor faster than a flicker.
1: I can do it quicker and get even sicker.
2: I can live on bread and cheese.
1: And only on that?
3: Yep.
1: So can a rat.
3: Out.
0: Any note you can reach, I can go higher.
2: I can sing anything higher than you.
0: No, you can't.
2: Yes, I can.
0: No, you can't.
2: Yes, I can.
0: Oh, pick up your tonsils.
2: I'm sorry.

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0: With your fist?
1: With my feet.
0: With your feet?
2: With an axe.
0: Call me a cab, kid.

Bing Crosby and Dick Haynes, and they've also joined on that recording with the Andrews Sisters. Another of Annie's songs, that's been recorded by a number of performers is Doing What Comes Naturally, and here's a nice version of that song by Dinah Shore.

Diana Shore. Annie Oakley doesn't get all the good songs in the show, however. Our last song from Annika Chigun is a song that sung by Frank Butler, The Girl That I Marry. This version is by Edmund Hockridge, who actually starred as Buffalo Bill in the 1986 London revival of the show. Here is Edmund Hockridge.

Calamity Jane was a 1953 Warner Brothers film, later to become a stage musical, that starred Doris Day and was made in response, really, to the success of Annie Get Your Gun. Doris Day starred opposite Howard Keel as Calamity Jane, and Howard Keel was Wild Bill Hickok. Despite not having the commercial success of Annie Get Your Gun, it nevertheless had a number of great songs in it, and I'm just going to play two of those for you. The first, The Black Hills of Dakota, and here's Doris Day.

Yes, Black Hills of Dakota from Calamity Jane. And Doris Day had a chart success with that song, as she did with another song also from that show, Secret Love. But I'm going to play a different version of Secret Love because Kathy Kirby also had a hit with it back in 1963. And it's Kathy's version that we're going to play now.

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3: Yes, that's who you're listening to, Hospital Radio Ipswich. I'm Bite Bug, and this is Songs from Stage and Screen. We're going to carry on with a song from a musical that's currently playing in the West End and on Broadway, Hamilton. It tells the story of the American founding father, Hamilton, Alexandra Hamilton. The show is a sort of mixture of rap, hip-hop and R&B and has a huge following amongst theatre-goers who are perhaps a little bit younger than I am. But the song I've chosen, mainly because it's one of the most melodic in the show, is called Quiet Uptown. The song takes place in the second act of the musical as the characters Alexandra Hamilton and his wife Eliza grieve over their son's death. So from Hamilton, it's Quiet Uptown.

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I know I don't deserve you, Eliza, but hear me out, that would be enough. If I could spare his life, if I could trade his life for mine, he'd be standing here right now, and you would smile, and that would be enough.

0: The original Broadway cast of Hamilton with It's Quiet Uptown. I guess that's one of the musicals that you either love or hate. Not much in between, I guess. We're going to play a couple of songs now from films. Songs that have been featured in movies. The first is from a 2002 film that starred Hugh Grant and Sandra Bullock. It was a comedy, a romantic comedy called 2 Weeks' Notice. And there's a little scene in a cafe there where Norah Jones is to be seen singing The Nearness of You.
1: It's

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And of course you can guess what movie that was featured in, can't you? Bridget Jones' Diary.

0: chat, but I have to go and clean out my handbag or something.
1: Age does not wither her.
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3: Yes!

Yes, a London cast recording featuring Siobhan McCarthy and their version of Mamma Mia. I thought we'd play a couple of songs from the film soundtrack now, and we're going to start with one that features all the major players, I think. Colin Firth, Piers Brosnan, Amanda Seyfried, Meryl Streep, they're all on this one. One Last Summer.

Yes, the second one I want to play from the movie soundtrack just features Meryl Streep and Julie Walters, and they sing Money, Money, Money.

Money. Yes. Well, I don't think we can finish without playing a song by the group themselves, the group that made it all possible, do you? ABBA. So I'm going to say goodbye and leave you with ABBA themselves as they sing a song that is featured in the movie, Voulez-Vous. So from me, Mike, goodbye.

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3: From the Sky News Centre at 1, Andrew Mountbatten-Windsor's taking Thames Valley Police to court following his arrest in February. The former prince was detained on suspicion of misconduct in public office over his links to paedophile Jeffrey Epstein. He denies wrongdoing. His lawyers claim the searches of his properties may have broken the law. Our correspondent Molly Malone explains.
4: The warrants for those searches were issued by a judge at the Old Bailey, and they were what allowed the police to conduct those searches. And it seems to be these warrants that Andrew Mountbatten-Windsor is seeking to legally challenge.
3: The French Coast Guard says two men have died while trying to cross the channel on a small boat. Two women are in hospital being treated for burns thought to be caused by the fuel on board. The United States has withdrawn all of its bombers from RAF Fairford after it was at the centre of a suspected terror plot last weekend. Six men have been arrested and bailed following the incident. BT's agreed a rescue deal to save TalkTalk from administration. The group will buy its consumer and wholesale businesses, protecting around 900 jobs. England manager Thomas Tuchel says he's sad to lose Alex Scott from his squad ahead of tomorrow's Nations League against the Czech Republic. The Bournemouth midfielder suffered a thigh injury and could face 2 months on the sideline. Tuchel insists they took no risk with Scott's fitness against Croatia on Saturday.
5: There were only green lights from himself, from the medics. When we were aware that there is a slight discomfort throughout the match, we asked him if he wants to come off. He said no. After the match, he said, it was the right thing to do, but I could have played 90 minutes.
3: Defender Ezri Konsa's also withdrawn due to injury. And the average cost of five-year fixed mortgages has hit 6% for the first time in 3 years. Lenders are responding to rising prices and interest rates. That's the latest. I'm Faye De Silva.

We here at Hospital Radio Ipswich like to take you back. Back this time to the days of the 50s and 60s. Coffee shops and crackly old medium wave radios and the jukebox. Sneak out without the boss seeing you and meet up with our very own Chris Thorne every lunchtime as he selects the best from these two wonderful decades. That's a date then. Chris Thorne and you, every lunchtime at 1 o'clock here on Hospital Radio Ipswich, your bedside friend.

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1: What's that, honey? Pick you up at 8, and don't be late. But baby, I ain't got no

good afternoon and welcome to the Lunchtime Jukebox. My name is Chris Thorne and I shall be with you for the next hour or so playing you some good, good music. Slightly different programme today, folks, I have to tell you. Normally we play music from the 50s and the 60s, but we're going to concentrate on things to do with Buddy Holly today. And that record actually gave you a clue because, of course, that was the Big Bopper and Chantilly Lace, which was a hit in the charts in December 1958. Well, Buddy Holly is one of my favourite artists. I love his music. Don't think he made a bad record. And what I do like about him, not just his single charts or records, but the whole albums that he produced were full of some good, good music that still sound good to me today. And we're going to trawl through some of those and some of the things associated with Buddy Holly. That's what we're going to do in the next hour or so. So hopefully you will join me and enjoy some of this good, good music that Buddy Holly left us. Charles Harding Holly was born on September the 7th, 1936 in Lubbock. And that was near the New Mexico border. His chart career, though, was amazingly a mere 2 years. That is ridiculous, isn't it, when you think of the music he left us. In Feb 57, the 20-year-old Buddy recorded That'll Be the Day, and that was his first recording. But he died in February 1959, on the 3rd of February, tragically in a plane crash when the chartered plane crashed in Iowa in a snowstorm. Buddy died along with Ritchie Valens, the Big Bopper, and of course the pilot. And the sad story is that Waylon Jennings was due to fly with them, and he gave up his place on the plane to Big Bopper because Big Bopper was suffering from a cold. So Waylon Jennings, that actually affected him quite badly, and you can imagine why. Anyway, let's get going with some music, and we'll go back to that very first record that Buddy Holly recorded in 1957, and this is it. It's That'll Be the Day.

recorded in February 1957. That was the first record that Buddy Holly recorded. But surprisingly, wasn't a hit in the charts over here. But he didn't have to wait too long to get his first hit. And in fact, in December 57, he got to number six with this one. This one is a classic by Buddy Holly. It is Peggy Sue.

good is that? That is great, isn't it? Peggy Sue there, the first hit for Mr. Buddy Holly. Well, Buddy Holly was said to be an influence to lots of groups in the 60s, and among those was the Hollies. Now, there's a bit of a dispute as to whether they were named after Buddy Holly or not. Some stories say they were, and some stories say they were named after Garland of Holly as they made their first performance in Manchester in 1962, December 62. But certainly the Hollies do agree that Buddy Holly was an influence. Whether it helped them to choose the name, who knows? But I've got a CD now in front of me called Not Fade Away, Remembering Buddy Holly, and it's where different people pay tribute to Buddy Holly by singing some of his songs. And the first one I'm going to play for you off that CD, in fact, is a compilation of Buddy Holly and the Hollies singing Peggy Sue Got Married. It's slightly different to the original, but hopefully it won't lose any of its charm. So here we go, Buddy Holly and the Hollies singing together Peggy Sue Got Married.

something slightly different for you there. Yes, it was a Buddy Holly song, and Buddy Holly was on there, but by the magic of modern recording methods, he was singing along there with the Hollies as well, and Peggy Sue Got Married, and that sounded good. Different to the original, but didn't spoil the original theme of the music. Okay, we're going now to another artist that sadly lost his life in that plane crash, and this is Ritchie Valens and his version of La Bamba.

Richie Valens there, and La Bamba still sounds good, doesn't it? Great stuff. I hope you're enjoying the music here on Hospital Radio Ipswich. You're listening to Chris Thorne on the Lunchtime Jukebox. Slightly different programme today, folks. We're playing music associated with that legend that was Buddy Holly. Well, sadly, he only had one number one, and that was in February 1959. Great song, and here it comes now, especially for you, It Doesn't Matter Anymore.

all great stuff there. He's only number one in February 1959 for Buddy Holly. It doesn't matter anymore. And it's funny, listening to that, I used to have a reel-to-reel tape recorder, and very often the old tape used to break, and I used to stick it together with a bit of sellotape, and sometimes that made it stick when it played through the tape recorder. And that was a track that happened to, and whenever I hear that song, I wait for it to sort of jump or stick, as it did on the old tape recorder. But certainly didn't jump or stick that time, did it? Because it was good old CD that you can rely on. Okay, we're going to go now to another track. We played earlier Chantilly Lace by Big Bopper. Well, did you know that he wrote a big hit for Johnny Preston, which was a hit in 1960? Here it comes for you now. It's Johnny Preston and Running Bear.

Yes, that was a big hit, of course, for Johnny Preston in 1960, and that was a song written by the Big Bopper. OK, going back to my CD now of people singing Buddy Holly songs, and it's another electronically produced record of a compilation of old and new, I guess, but it's a really, really nice song. I love this song, and it goes to prove that not all good songs were singles. This is off an album because it was never a hit as a single, but I think it's a terrific song and a terrific version, which is done in this case by Nancy Griffith and the Crickets. And here we go, it's Well, All Right.

So Easy There by Buddy Holly. And amazingly, that wasn't a chart hit either. You wouldn't really, well, you wouldn't believe it, really, would you? I wouldn't. Anyway, I would have thought that was guaranteed to have been a chart success. But maybe it was a B-side or maybe it was off an album. But nevertheless, a good song. Hope you enjoyed that. Well, Buddy Holly was said to be an influence on quite a few people. Amongst those were the Beatles and the Rolling Stones. So we're going to play a couple of tracks by those of their versions of songs made famous by Buddy Holly. But again, the rumour is that the Beatles actually got their name via thinking of the crickets, basically, because they were fans of Buddy Holly and the Crickets, and that's how they thought of the name The Beatles. Whether that's true or not, it's open to dispute, but that's what some of the records say. Anyway, first off then, from their album Beatles for Sale, and this is the Beatles version of Buddy's Words of Love, and following that, it's the Rolling Stones with Not Fade Away.

1:48. That's all it was of that, but what a great song. And a big hit for the Rolling Stones, of course, Not Fade Away. And amazingly, not a hit for Buddy Holly. The records go on and on, and, well, some really, really good records weren't hits for him. That's amazing. But I'm gobsmacked. My gob has never been so smacked. OK, well, let's have a little look at 1959. Only a quick look, because I wouldn't play as much music as I can. But in 1959, the big TV programmes were Rawhide, Bonanza, Jukebox Jury started, and also Dixon of Dock Green. Films around that time were Ben-Hur, Some Like It Hot, and a little bit of news items. Hawaii became the 50th state. Barbie dolls were introduced to us, and I think they're making a comeback, aren't they, I do believe. The BMC Mini cost £500. Xerox launched its first commercial copier. How did we ever manage before copying machines? Amazing, isn't it? You take them for granted now, but they were launched by Xerox in 1959. And the first section of the M1 was opened as well. And again, how did we manage before we had motorways? I can remember going down to Devon on holiday. We used to go to a holiday camp down in Devon. It used to take us more or less all day, I think, and used to stop halfway in a lay-by and brew up with a little camping stove and a cup of tea and egg sandwiches or whatever it was at the time. But nowadays, of course, you just get on that motorway and you drive, don't you? But in the olden days, it took all day and you just took your time, basically. And I can remember my dad's car had those, do you remember those indicators that stuck out, the arms stuck out, and they always used to get stuck on being stuck out, if you know what I mean. Oh dear, those were the days, weren't they? Anyway, let's get back to the music. I mentioned Rawhide and I mentioned Jukebox Jury, so I'm going to play you two records now that, well, it's Rawhide and the Jukebox Jury theme. Couldn't say simpler than that. So first off, it's Mr. Frankie Lane and Rawhide.

0: Mr. Buddy Holly, yes, the man himself, and wishing, well, I'm starting to look at the clock and thinking, am I going to have time to squeeze all these great records in? Hopefully I am, because some of them are quite short, aren't they? But I did want to include this one as well, which is actually nothing to do with Buddy Holly. I have to hold my hand up, but I think it's relevant to the sort of era that we're looking at. It's a number by Mr. Richard Digance, who I was lucky enough to see quite recently, and he does this song where he remembers 200 things from his childhood, which was, at a guess, around the 60s, so it's relevant to this program, and see how many of these things you can remember. He's actually singing about 200, and I wouldn't mind betting you can remember most of them. Here we go then. It's Richard Digance and 200 Remembers.
1: Yeah. Whoa. Fruit salads, blackjacks and marshmallow shrimps and jubblies, bazookas and spangles and imps, the kid in the class who spoke with a lisp, and boxes of rocks on November the 5th, the Saturday classified pink with the

great stuff there. Richard Digent's there and 200 Remembers, and if you get a chance to see him live, I do recommend it. He puts on a good show. It's just him and a guitar, tells a few stories, sings a few songs, but it's a good evening's entertainment if you like that sort of thing. So how many of the 200 did you remember? Got to hold my hand up and say I think I remembered almost all of them, if not all of them. But I wonder how many you remembered. A bit difficult to keep up, really, isn't it, when there's 200 being sung? But what a great idea for a song. Okay, we've got to crack on now because time's getting on, and there's some more records that I want to play for you to do with Buddy Holly. So it's back to the tribute CD again, and this is a nice song that was one of the last songs he recorded, sadly, actually, and it's True Love Ways, but it's a nice version here. It was done by Peter and Gordon. They had a big hit for it in 1965, got to number two, but this is the Mavericks version of True Love Ways.

I said the day the music died, and of course that referred to Buddy Holly, but it didn't die, did it? Because the music goes on. He's left us with some great musical memories that still sound good today to me. Hope you've enjoyed the tribute that we've just done to Mr. Buddy Holly. This has been a Buddy Holly special brought to you by Hospital Radio Ipswich. Going to finish now with the last song he actually performed the night before the plane crash. And this is Brown Eyed Handsome Man, and it was actually written by Mr. Chuck Berry. And that just reminds me that maybe if there's anyone out there that would like us to feature a certain artist on the Lunchtime Jukebox, then why not get in touch with us via your phone, which is on the left-hand side of your Hospedia unit. You can just dial star 800, leave a message and say who you'd like to be featured on a coming up Lunchtime Jukebox. And if you're at home and you think of it, then you can also dial us on 01473 704 666. And of course, you can still listen to Hospital Radio Ipswich when you're at home via the website hri.org.uk. So if you've got someone that you'd like featured on the Lunchtime Jukebox, give us a call, let us know, and we'll see what we can do for you. Hope you've enjoyed the music. Buddy Holly was great, wasn't he? The music still sounds good to me. So we're going to leave you now with the Brown Eyed Handsome Man. Thank you very much for listening, folks. I wish you a speedy recovery, and the news follows Brown Eyed Handsome Man.

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3: From the Sky News Centre at 2. Andrew Mountbatten-Windsor is taking legal action against Thames Valley Police over searches at his homes in Sandringham in Windsor. The former prince, who's always denied wrongdoing, was arrested in February on suspicion of misconduct in public office. A private High Court hearing will take place on Thursday. Legal commentator Joshua Rosenberg explains.
4: The idea is to look at the processes that the decision maker goes through. Were they reasonable? Did they take account of everything they should have taken into account? Did they take account of things that they shouldn't have taken into account, for example, the status of the person in this case? Did they go through the proper processes?
3: Two men have died off the coast of northern France after a boat carrying around 90 migrants got into difficulties in the channel. French officials say two women who were on board the vessel were taken to hospital with burns. Number 10 insists an RAF base from which the US has withdrawn its Air Force bombers is safe. Pentagon officials confirmed yesterday that American assets deployed to RAF Fairford had been moved to the US. The Gloucestershire Air Base was the target of a suspected terror attack last month. Here's former Veterans Minister Tobias Elwood.
5: It's sad to see clearly Trump reacting in this way. And it sends a very worrying message, actually, to your adversary. You know, we get scared and what do? We run away. We should be actually bolstering the capability at that airbase, not emptying it.
3: The Tories are promising to slash the cost of building new homes with what they call the biggest deregulation project in a generation. Shadow Chancellor Andrew Griffith will outline his plans at his party's conference later. More parents in England will be given help to toilet train their children before they start school. A survey of teachers found around one in four pupils started reception last year still in nappies. And England have a double injury blow ahead of tomorrow's Nations League clash against the Czech Republic. Alex Scott and Ezri Konsa have both been ruled out. That's the latest.

A nice relaxing piece of music by Bach. That was the air from the suite in D major, suite number 3, played for us by the Scottish Chamber Orchestra with Paul Tortelier conducting. My name is John Alderton and welcome to this hour of John Alderton's Classical Favourites. We continue now with Bryn Terfel, who's going to sing for us, accompanied by Malcolm Martineau at the piano. The song is by John Ireland, words by John Masefield, and it's called Sea Fever.

Bryn Terfel with John Ireland's song Sea Fever. Now part of a live performance given in France on the 1st of October 1955, and the occasion was a concert at a festival in a place called Besançon. I don't think I pronounced that quite right, but my French is terrible. And it was the Orchestra National de France with Paul van Kempen, conductor, and on that occasion Wilhelm Kempf was the soloist in Brahms's second piano concerto, and here is the finale.

Applause there for pianist Wilhelm Kempf, accompanied by Paul van Kempen with the Orchestre National de France, recorded in France on the 1st of October 1955. Brahms's second piano concerto, the last movement. Next piece is often requested here on Hospital Radio Ipswich. It's a piece by the French composer Maurice Ravel. And it's a piece that I think he tried to disown after he'd composed it. It became so popular, and Ravel was troubled that it took people away from all his other things, which he considered much more worthy of the listener's attention. Anyhow, we're going to listen to Ravel Bolero today, played for us by the Halle Orchestra, conducted by James Loughran.

Maurice Ravel's Bolero, played for us there by the Halle Orchestra, conducted by James Loughran. Well, there's a little bit of confusion about the next piece of music we're going to listen to. It's the Adagio in G minor, originally for violin, strings and organ. It's a Baroque composition commonly attributed to the 18th century composer Tommaso Albanini, but actually composed by a 20th century musicologist and Albanini biographer Remo Ghiozzotto, and it's Ghiozzotto's arrangement we're going to hear now, played for us by the Royal Liverpool Philharmonic Orchestra and Sir Charles Groves conducting.

Well, what were we listening to there? Was it Albinoni's Adagio in Strings for G Minor, or Giazotto's version of it, composed in the 20th century? We don't really know, but it was the Royal Liverpool Philharmonic Orchestra with Sir Charles Groves conducting. Music by Sibelius next. I can remember reading on lots of the CD covers that his music describes the

the first movement there from the Third Symphony by Sibelius, and it was played for us by the Halle Orchestra, conducted by Sir John Barbarolli. You've been listening to John Alderton's Classical Favourites here on Hospital Radio Ipswich. I'm on air every day of the week, apart from Saturdays between 2 o'clock and 3 o'clock, with more of my classical favourites. Hope you've enjoyed what you've been listening to today, and hope to catch you another time. Bye for now.

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3: From the Sky News Centre at 3. Number 10 says RAF Fairford remains safe despite the US withdrawing all its bombers from the Gloucestershire base. The site was at the centre of a suspected terror plot last month. Five British people were arrested and have since been bailed, as was a dual UK-Iranian national. Security expert Elizabeth Braw says the decision to pull jets from the base is a significant move.
4: What makes this RAF Fairford incident so interesting is we don't know what exactly those five Londoners were up to, and that what the role is that they may have played in this wider threat against the base that was so serious that Americans have to withdraw their bombers from the UK.
3: Andrew Mountbatten Windsor is taking Thames Valley Police to court over searches of his homes in February. He was arrested on suspicion of misconduct in public office over his links to Jeffrey Epstein and has always denied wrongdoing. Two men have died attempting to cross the channel in a small boat from northern France. There were among around 90 people on board, with five others treated after coming into contact with fuel. An 11-year-old girl's death is being treated as unexplained after police found her body in Worcestershire. Police say she was reported missing late last night and found in the park near Elmley Castle Cricket Ground. England manager Thomas Tuchel insists he took zero risks with midfielder Alex Scott, who suffered a thigh injury. He'll miss tomorrow's Nations League clash with the Czech Republic at Wembley. Bournemouth could be without Scott for around 2 months due to the problem. But Tuchel says he has a clear conscience.
5: Yeah, 100%. Yeah. I would not have taken any risk, even if it was like a big opportunity for him, and even we wanted him to start. If I had the slightest idea that I'd take a risk, I would not have taken it. We never do this.
3: Arsenal defender Ezri Konsa has also withdrawn as a precaution. And Rowan Atkinson is starring in his first West End comedy sketch show in 40 years. Next year's show will combine new material with some of the actor's most famous comic sketches and characters at the Gillian Lynn Theatre. That's the latest.

A very warm welcome to all patients, staff and listeners on the internet. This is Hospital Radio Ipswich and you are listening to The Time Machine with your Time Lord, Marty Wilde. We had there Home, Henry Hall and his Glen Eagles Hotel Band, vocals by Morris Elwin from 1932 on Decca label. This next one is from 1970 and this is Knock Three Times, Dawn. Got to number one for 1 week on the Bell label.

Knock Three Times Dawn from 1970. Now we're going to have Largo. This is the Grime Fork Colliery Band playing Dvorak's Symphony No. 9 from The New World.

Lager there, and the Grindfoot Colliery Band playing Dvorak's Symphony No. 9 from the New World. This next one is Last Night Was the End of the World, the tenor voice of Henry Burr from 1913 on his Master's Voice B-side. This has taken me to Roseland by Beautiful Rose.

There, Last Night Was the End of the World. That was the A-side by the tenor voice of Henry Burr from 1913 on his master's voice. The B-side to that Shellac record is Take Me to Roseland, My Beautiful Rose. This next one is Doris Day, A Sentimental Journey with Orchestra.

A Sentimental Journey with Doris Day with this orchestra. This next one is A Girl Like You, and this is Edwyn Collins.

A Girl Like You, Edwyn Collins. This next one is Let's Get Together, the Big Band Banjo Band from 1955. This is I'm Looking Over a Four-Leaf Clover, By the Light of the Silvery Moon, Oh Susanna, and Babyface.

I think we're going everywhere today here. Let's get together, the big band banjo band of 1955. I'm looking over Four Leaf Clover by the light of the silvery moon. Oh, Susanna and Babyface. And this next one is an instrumental by John Mason. And this is Lipstick on Your Collar.

John Mason and Lipstick on Your Collar. This is Clint Eastwood now, but not music from one of his films, but Clint Eastwood singing Mexicali Rose from 1962 from an album, Sings Cowboy Favors. It's a good album if you like country western.

Mexicali Rose, Clint Eastwood, 1962, from the album Sings Cowboys Favorites. Good album, I said again, if you like country and western. Now we're going back to 1911 and 1931 here. Nellie Dean, Gertie Givanna with orchestra, and she sang this one in 1911, and this was released on the Jumbo label, and again in September, and again in 1931 on the Edison Bell radio label.

Nelly Dean there, Gertie Cadena with orchestra, released on the Jumbo label in 1911, and in 1931 it was released again on the Edison Bell Radio label. Now we're going to have Rick Astley, hopefully. Yes, we're going to have Rick Astley, and this is Never Gonna Give You Up.

Never Gonna Give You Up, Rick Astley, 1987, a 5 week stay at the number one in the charts, released by RCA, PWL and BMG labels. This next one is Only You, My Love, Virginia Lee. This is a talking song to the tune of Auld Lang Syne.

A Little Piece, Nicole. And before that, you had The Bachelors with Diane. The next one here is Edelweiss, but not by Vince Hill, but by Nini Rosso.

Edelweiss, Nini Rosso. I don't hardly play that one on hospital radio. That's Nini Rosso with his trumpet. I wonder, yes, I wonder, and this is going to be sang by Brenda Lee.

0: I wonder, Brenda Lee, a lot of these songs that I have not played on hospital radio before, so these are new out and new on the station today. On behalf of myself, Marty Wilde, I would like to thank you for listening. I wish your patients in hospital a very speedy recovery. Do look after yourself. Stay safe. It all it requires me to do is to wish you all the best. It's Marty Wilde signing off.
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3: From the Sky News Centre at 4. The US Secretary of State played down a decision to take all US Air Force bombers out of RAF Fairford. The Gloucestershire Air Base was the target of a suspected terror plot last month. Marco Rubio insists the move isn't linked to the incident.
4: The only reason why you guys are focused on how many planes are at Fairfield is because of the threat that happened last week, but it's not unusual to see movement of assets to different parts of the world based on exercises, redeployments, people changing out and new people coming in, new planes coming in, old planes going out.
3: Number 10 insists Fairford remains safe. An Afghan migrant who stabbed a dog walker to death in a random attack in West London has been given an indefinite hospital order. 28-year-old Dawood Safi attacked his landlord and a 14-year-old boy with a knife before going on to kill Wayne Broadhurst in Uxbridge in October last year. Safi admitted manslaughter on the grounds of diminished responsibility as a result of psychosis. Here's Judge Mrs. Justice Cutts.
5: I make a recommendation for deportation. Given the seriousness of your crimes, I am satisfied that your continued presence in the United Kingdom is to its detriment. In so doing, I have not considered any rights you may have under the European Convention of Human Rights. Those are for the Secretary of State to consider.
3: The King's brother, Andrew Mountbatten Windsor, is taking Thames Valley Police to court to challenge the legality of searches of his home in February. The former prince was arrested on suspicion of misconduct in public office, but has always denied wrongdoing. 12 people have been arrested after a protest over migrant arrivals in Gosport yesterday. Flares were set off and there were scuffles with police. It's become even more expensive for most people to buy a house. For the first time in more than 3 years, the typical five-year fixed mortgage deal rate is 6%, according to Money Facts. And Daniil Medvedev has been disqualified from the China Open after accidentally hitting a spectator with a tennis ball during his semi-final against Novak Djokovic. A fan in the front row appeared to suffer an eye injury. That's the latest.

Hospital Radio Ipswich, your bedside friend. Hello, this is Patrick Ead with an hour of the gentle breeze. You're very welcome. Thought we'd do a 70s feel to the programme today, if that's all right with you. Beginning with Bread.

we are again then. Glad you could make it for the gentle breeze on Hospital Radio Ipswich. Hello if you're in Ipswich Hospital or maybe listening online, hri.org.uk. I say the 70s and the gentle breeze, and you say Richard and Karen Carpenter close to you.

Harmony perfection. The carpenter's close to you. 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

Neil Diamond, Song Sung Blue. On the gentle breeze from Hospital Radio Ipswich at 13 minutes past four. Let's have a couple of 70s soul classics, beginning with Roberta Flack.

Smokey Robinson and the Miracles, The Tracks of My Tears. Or to put it another way, dance like there's no one watching. East Suffolk and North Essex Foundation Trust, Library and Evidence Services, the Ipswich Hospital Library. It's a nice, quiet, spacious study area where you can also relax and find out all the info that you're looking for. Ipswich.library at esneft.nhs.uk. There's a telephone number if you want to give them a buzz and say, hey, I will bring that book. I've just been a little bit delayed. Ipswich 702544. Ipswich 702544 for the Ipswich Hospital Library. Hey, we can't play 70 stuff on the Gentle Breeze without the Osmonds. Love Me for a Reason.

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Fleetwood Mac and Rhiannon on the Gentle Breeze. 4:30. This is Hospital Radio Ipswich. Patrick with you till 5. Then it's the news. If you'd like a request, give us a buzz anytime. *800 from your bedside unit or on the old fashioned dog and bone, Ipswich 704666. Ipswich 704666. Linking home to hospital in these difficult times. Hospital Radio Ipswich. Knocking out the 70s hits on the Gentle Breeze today. Elton John.

you like music like that from the Eagles, Best of My Love, you'll love our programme tonight at 10, Night Moods, right here on Hospital Radio Ipswich. Now, it's almost 20 minutes to 5, the gentle breeze from Hospital Radio Ipswich. Busy old time of the day in the kitchen. Hello to all the kitchen staff here at Ipswich Hospital.

veggies. Spirits having flown for everybody working hard to feed us here at Ipswich Hospital. Hope you've had a good day. 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

say that too much of anything is not good for you, baby. But I don't know about that. There's many times that we've loved and we've shared love and made love. It doesn't seem to me like it's enough.

Barry White, Can't Get Enough of Your Love, Babe. Hope you've enjoyed the last hour, knocking out the 70s hits right here on Hospital Radio Ipswich. So much enjoyable stuff to listen to. We've got classical music, we've got country music, we've got 80s music, jazz, loads and loads of stuff. So, you take care. News on the way. If you'd like to send us a request, pick up the phone, star 800 from your bedside unit, or if you want to make contact and bridge that gap from home to hospital, send in a request for a loved one, that handy old number to have, Ipswich 70466, Ipswich 70466. Leave a message and we'll get it on the air for your loved one. Up to news with Frankie Valli in the Four Seasons.

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3: From the Sky News Centre at 5, Number 10 says RAF Fairford remains safe despite the US withdrawing all its bombers from the Gloucestershire base. The site was at the centre of a suspected terror plot last month. Five British people were arrested and have since been bailed, as well as a dual UK-Iranian national. Security expert Elizabeth Brough says the decision to pull jets from the base is a significant move.
4: What makes this RAF Fairford incident so interesting is we don't know what exactly those five Londoners were up to and that what the role is that they may have played in this wider threat against the base that was so serious that Americans have to withdraw their bombers from the UK.
3: A 28-year-old Afghan migrant who stabbed a dog walker to death in Uxbridge has been sentenced indefinitely in a secure hospital. Dawood Safi was suffering from psychosis when he killed 49-year-old Wayne Broadhurst and injured two others in a knife rampage last October. Andrew Griffith says he'd scrap at least one tax every budget if the Conservatives return to power. He's promised to back business in his first major speech as Shadow Chancellor, adding that he'd scrap taxes on packing and homes, as well as net zero targets if they win the next election. He's also taken aim at what he calls the Prime Minister's socialist fever dream.
5: Today's left does not even understand the basic truth that you can eat the goose or you can have a supply of eggs. But you can't do both.
3: Andrew Mountbatten-Windsor is taking Thames Valley Police to court over search warrants used in his arrest. He was detained in February over alleged links to Jeffrey Epstein, although he's always denied all wrongdoing. A failed asylum seeker who tried to break into the Israeli embassy in London armed with two knives has been jailed for life. Abdullah Al-Badri has been sentenced to a minimum of 20 years in prison. And it's understood Sainsbury's held merger talks with Morrisons earlier this year. If it happened, the deal would have been the biggest tie-up in the supermarket sector for more than 5 years. That's the latest.

Yes, thanks for keeping me company for another edition of All That Jazz. Got some great music today, including tracks from Chris Barber, Ted Heath, Kenny Ball and Stan Getz. There'll be songs from Natalie Cole, Carly Simon, Lady Gaga and Tony Bennett. But we're going to start with a bit of Scandinavian jazz. This is from a band formed in Copenhagen by a man called Papa Boo. And here he is, In the Mood.

What a great rousing start, that Papa Boo's Viking Jazz Band. Song now from Amy Winehouse from her award-winning album Back to Black. In fact, this is the award-winning song because it got an Ivor Novello Award, although it wasn't the highest charting song by any means. But I think it's my favourite song from the album. Here is Amy Winehouse's Love is a Losing Game.

Yes, Amy Winehouse's Love is a Losing Game, a song that earned Amy Ivor Novello Award. A Portuguese piece now, at least it originally had Portuguese lyrics. It's a bossa nova song called One Note Samba. The English lyrics were written by John Hendricks, sung here by the American singer Al Giroux.

Fine bit of scat singing there by Al Giroux. One note samba. A big band spot now, and a big band today we're featuring is Ted Heath, probably the best of the post-war British big bands. Here he is with Opus 1.

Ted Heath and his music with Opus One. Ted Heath was around the same time as the Prime Minister, Edward Heath, and I think that they used to get the names muddled up at times. I remember Idi Amin. There was a great story that Idi Amin invited Edward Heath, the Prime Minister, to bring his jazz band over to Uganda, thinking it was Ted Heath and his music. Ted Heath's one of his biggest hits was a song called Swinging Shepherd Blues. It got into the charts, and that song was also recorded by the next singer, Natalie Cole.

Yes, Natalie Cole. So, Natalie, I think we ought to have one from your dad now. Here's Nat King Cole with Let There Be Love.

Yes, Nat King Cole, and Nat King Cole was no mean piano player himself, but that introduction on there by George Shearing, I think that's brilliant. George Shearing, of course, the British pianist and band leader, playing on that particular track. Let's just hear that introduction again, because I think it's great. I think it really makes the record.

Yeah, it's fabulous, isn't it? It's really good. It's one of the best introductions to any record there is, I think. Right, now, a piece of music, I should say, from Chris Barber. It's credited to Chris Barber and his band, although it's really a solo by Monty Sunshine. The song, the piece of music was written by Sidney Bechet, and it's Little Flower, Petite Fleur.

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Yes, that's who you're listening to, Hospital Radio Ipswich. My name's Mike Buck, and this is All That Jazz. Don't forget, at 8 o'clock tonight, we'll have our request show. And if you'd like to make a request, then give us a ring. 704-666, that's Ipswich, 704-666, if you're using your mobile or your landline. Or if you're in hospital and you're using the Hospedia handset, you lift up the left-hand handset, press the star button and dial 800. Both ways will get you through to our answer phone, where you can leave a message on there. Let us know who you are, what ward you're on, and what you'd like us to play for you. So a specific track, or just an artist, or even just a style of music. Whatever you like to tell us you'd like to hear, we'll play it for you, because we've got a huge library, and I'm sure if you'd like to give us a real challenge, we're up for it. Give us something obscure and we'll see if we can find it in our extensive library. We're going to continue now with a song from Carly Simon. This is from her Moonlight Serenade album, The More I See You.

0: Jimmy Rushing was an American singer that used to work with the Count Basie Orchestra. I think he was their regular singer from about the mid-1930s up until about 1948. He came to this country on a visit, and whilst here, he decided he'd like to make an album, and he contacted Humphrey Lyttelton, and Humphrey Lyttelton put together a big band, especially for the occasion, for a studio visit. So here is Jimmy Rushing, the Humphrey Lyttelton Big Band, which formed just for this occasion, with their version of On the Sunny Side of the Street.
1: One, two.

That's Jimmy Rushing. Bit of British trad jazz now from Kenny Ball. Midnight in Moscow.

Yes, Kenny Ball and his jazz men. And I think I'm right in saying that Kenny Ball once performed that actually in Red Square with his band. Song now from an Australian jazz singer by the name of Nicky Parrott. Not particularly well known in this country, but a big star in Australia. Recorded well over 30 albums, including a number of tribute albums to Burt Bacharach, Doris Day, Blossom Dearie, Peggy Lee, The Carpenters. This is from Unforgettable, an album that songs that associated with Nat King Cole. The song that we're going to play is Let's Fall in Love. Nicky Parrott.

Yes, the lady's name is Nikki Parrott. A piece now from an album that Tony Bennett made with Lady Gaga. It's the title track from the album Cheek to Cheek.

from one collaboration to another now, and this is from Charlie Bird, the guitarist, and Stan Getz, tenor saxophonist. Together they made an album called Jazz Samba. It was the album really that signaled the beginning of the bossa nova craze in the United States.

Yes, Stacey Kent with You're the Top from Cole Porter's Anything Goes brings our jazz programme to a close for another evening. We'll be back with more jazz same time tomorrow night at 5 o'clock. Don't forget, requests at 8 o'clock, so give us a call. Let us know what you'd like to hear. From me, Mike, very good night to you. Bye for now.

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3: From the Sky News Centre at 6. The US Secretary of State says the removal of American bombers from RAF Fairford isn't directly connected to the arrests of five men near the military base. Marco Rubio insists all of his country's bases are secure. The Shadow Chancellor says he'll scrap taxes on high-value homes and plastic packaging if the Tories win the next election. Andrew Griffiths told his party's conference that cutting levies would help growth. Jeremy Clarkson's been a guest at the event and says things are bad for business right now.
4: Why would anybody set up a business in this country right now? So you go and find a country somewhere, and there will be one, where they go, oh, that's a good idea, that'll employ people, and, you know, that's good for farming and what have you, and see if we can do it abroad somewhere.
3: A flight to Chicago was forced to turn back to Heathrow this afternoon after declaring an emergency. The BA flight dropped by around 28,000 feet in a few minutes and turned back to England while flying over Ireland. Aviation analyst Alistair Rosenshine says there's something in particular about this that strikes him as odd.
5: Instead of circling for an hour or just a little bit longer whilst it dumped fuel to reduce its weight for a return to Heathrow, it actually circled for almost 4 hours and then continued on to Heathrow. But during this whole time, it had declared this emergency.
3: The airline says the aircraft landed safely after a technical issue. A judge has recommended an Afghan migrant who stabbed a dog walker to death should be deported. 28-year-old Dawood Safi killed Wayne Broadhurst in Uxbridge, West London last year. Andrew Mountbatten-Windsor is challenging the legality of searches of his homes by Thames Valley Police. The King's brother was arrested on suspicion of misconduct in public office in February, but has always denied any wrongdoing. And Spanish Prime Minister Pedro Sanchez has called an early election for the end of next month. It's after recent defeats on legislation aimed at addressing the country's housing crisis. And that's the latest.

Stu here with the 80s hits and our hour of 80s songs just for you, the patients of the Ipswich Hospital. Kickstarting with Tiffany and I Think You're Alone Now.

Oh, the brilliant sounds of Tiffany. Originally, only could sing that song in shopping malls, or better known as supermarkets over here, because of her age. Because in America, you have to drink, you have to be 21. And that meant she couldn't go into the nightclubs either to perform that hit. This is Stu's 80s Hits Live on Hospital Radio. I've got a great show lined up for the next 60 minutes. If you like the songs, tune in now. You can listen to us around the world on Channel 1. Online now at hri.org.uk or via the website, of that website as well, and also via TuneIn Radio. So a great song coming up from Bruce Hornsby in the Range right after this one. Errol Brown, You Sexy Thing with Hot Chocolate on Stu's 80s Hits.

Hot Chocolate and You Sexy Thing with Errol Brown on Stu's 80s Hits, live and direct and exclusively for the hospital radio in the Ipswich Hospital. Well, I've got some good songs on the way. A song including the lady who originally was in Yazoo, a song from her, and a song about skipping. You're wondering what I'm talking about? Find out in the next couple of minutes here on Hospital Radio. This is Bruce Hornsby now, and the way it is, Channel 1 around the ward, is Stu's 80s Hits.

0: Stu's 80s hit was Bruce Hornsby and The Range. What a good song, I love that. Love that piano playing in that song as well. An hour of great songs across the decade. This is Hospital Radio, the home of the All Request Show, every evening from 8 until 10, where you pick the music. Either you get to see one of our lovely ward visitors around the wards in the evening, or you can phone 01473 704 666. That's 704 666. Nurses can do it for you via the internal system here in the Ipswich Hospital. That is 6666. Or you can do it from your bedside at Star 800, the Request Show, every evening from 8 o'clock.
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Alison Moye with her group Yazoo. And don't go, no, don't go anywhere. This is Stu's 80s hits playing some really good songs from the brilliant decade. And it's time for the first feature of the show. And it's going to be movie quotes from the 80s. So this is a quick fire question. Hey, you guys, was a line from an actor in a really, really good film. Had gold in it as well. So, hey, you guys, was from a film, brilliant film as well, and you've got to give us a call, star 800, if you know what it is. So that's Stu's 80s movie quotes here on Stu's 80s Hits. Brought Johnny H. Jazz next, Malcolm McLaren to play in the next few minutes, and we also play a song with a guy who had red shorts on. Very iconic song. Good song in the way. This is Hospital Radio.

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3: All that scratch is making you itch. 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
5: How long have you been listening to the world's famous?
4: About 6 weeks.
5: 6 weeks? Do you catch the 4 o'clock show as well?
4: 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All the shows, they come on late at night.
5: How do you manage to stay up 4 o'clock in the morning?
4: Too much of that's not right.

Let's do 80s hits with Malcolm McLaren and Double Dutch, all about the art of skipping. Now, I can only just about skip one rope, and that is badly. But these had sort of like 10-foot ropes, two of them in each hand, and were doing the Double Dutch where loads of people were doing it. It's pretty good, but you really have to watch the video to really compensate what that song was all about. But brilliant 80s hits here on Hospital Radio, which is your bedside friend. I didn't tell you I was going to play the mainstream 80s songs, will I? So, anyone know what the quote is this evening on the show? It's, hey you guys, I'll give you the answer in the next couple of minutes. I'm going to play that song now. The guy had red shorts on. Came out in around about 1988. This is Word Up by Cameo. It's Stu's 80s hits around the world on Channel 1, hri.org.uk, and TuneIn Radio.

I just love that song. Cameo, word up. Stu's 80s hits. Live on Hospital Radio, your bedside friend. So, what was the answer to tonight's 80s movie clip? It says, "Hey, you guys." Quick and simple. It was from the film The Goonies. It was when Sloth was yelling at the top of his voice, "Hey, you guys, wait for me," when they were running away from that lady. Now, talk about films. This was one of the best films of the 80s, I believe. It made fame, the DeLorean, as it didn't do very well when it was actually a car. But when it was a time machine, wow. This is The Power of Love on Stu's 80s hits around the wards on Hospital Radio.

It's Huey Lewis and the News on Stu's 80s Hits with the Power of Love. What an awesome song. So, we're going to do a brain teaser in the next couple of minutes. All you've got to do is sit back and think of what the brain teaser could be. Also, we talk about football as well, all after another 80s brilliant song. It's got a bit of a slow intro. It was when long hair and mullets were the big thing. This is the truly awesome Bon Jovi, Living on a Prayer, on Stu's 80s Hits. I've got a brilliant song from a guy who had a white stripe across his nose. It's all coming up in the next few minutes on Stu's 80s Hits on Hospital Radio.

with Living on a Prayer, Stu's 80s hits around the wards at the Ipswich Hospital, online now at hri.org.uk, also streaming via TuneIn Radio via your radio app, or just download it via Play Store, or if you're on the iTunes App Store via your Android phone or your iPhone. So, we also, not only do we play great songs and great music all day, every day, 24 hours a day, including the request show that I mentioned earlier, we do every kick of every game at home of Ipswich Town, the wonderful Tractor Boys. So, if you're in and about and around when the games are on during the week or at the weekend, have a listen, Ipswich Town, the home of the commentary with us here at Ipswich Hospital Radio. Great song coming up from a lady who was Charlene Robinson in Neighbours back in the 80s. That song coming up in the next few minutes, right after this one. Told you had a white stripe. It's Adam and His Ants, Stand and Deliver.

Cyndi Lauper and Girls Just Wanna Have Fun, Stu's 80s hit, and what an 80s hit that was. And Girls Just Wanna Have Fun. So, mentioned about brain teaser, just a quick one for you this evening. Just find, right, so

That's Pablo Cruz. And love will find a way. While you were listening to that, I was doing a little bit of ginning up on strange facts and figures here in the studio, and I discovered the first vacuum cleaner was invented in 1901 by Henry Cecil Booth. Apparently it was horse-drawn, as it was so huge and heavy. Yeah, that's the Mark 1 vacuum cleaner for you. Weighs 10 tonnes.

0: Well, we leave the Ronettes and Be My Baby for another occasion. We're looking at the clock here thinking, good heavens, it's time to go. Just half a minute and it's all over. We'll do it again some other time, perhaps. Anyway, thanks for your help in producing the programme, laughing when you were supposed to, and reprimanding me when I needed it. OK. Goodbye. All the best. Bye-bye.
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4: From the Sky News Centre at 8. Donald Trump's top team has addressed why the US removed its bombers from RAF Fairford. US Secretary of State Marco Rubio says the move wasn't directly linked with several arrests near the airbase after a suspected terror plot. Meanwhile, Vice President J.D. Vance says the decision was taken out of an abundance of caution. Here's former National Security Advisor John Bolton.
5: It could be that they had some information an attack was imminent. What kind of attack, I don't know. It has occurred to me, one, we should all be worried about is what the Ukrainians have used against the Russians. Drones coming out of tops of delivery trucks that suddenly strike aircraft that are out in the open.
4: Andrew Mountbatten-Windsor's been told not to use the King's money to pay for legal action he's taking against police. The former prince is questioning the lawfulness of search warrants carried out by the Thames Valley Force in February when he was arrested. An Afghan refugee who fatally stabbed a man walking his dog has been sentenced to an indefinite hospital order. Dawood Safi attacked Wayne Broadhurst in Uxbridge last October. Residents of an area in Northern Ireland who are objecting to what they say is a deliberately provocative parade will have to wait on a High Court decision. People living on the Garvaki Road in Portadown have applied for a judicial review of the decision to allow the march by members of the Orange Order. Brendan McKenna represents the residents.
6: It's been adjourned to let the three judges come to a conclusion. That could be later on today, it could be tomorrow, could be the following day. But we believe that all the arguments have been made, they have been listened to, and we'll await their decision.
4: The US says it's closely monitoring the situation after a lab worker died of suspected plague in Russia. Quarantine measures have been put in place at the institute where it happened. And Daniil Medvedev's been disqualified from the China Open after accidentally hitting a spectator with a tennis ball. It means Novak Djokovic was immediately handed a place in the final against Carlos Alcaraz. That's the latest.

Good evening. Welcome to Stephen Foster's Monday Music Mix with a Difference. Foz isn't here. He's taking a well-earned break. So you've got me, Rick Double, for the next couple of hours. Hope that's okay with you. A couple of months ago, I presented a Sunday breakfast show featuring music from the long hot summer of 76. Makes you wonder, doesn't it? I reckon in years to come, we'll be talking about the long hot summer of 26. And I was prepping the show. As I was prepping it, I couldn't help but think, what a great decade for music the 70s was. Or as Tony Blackburn would say, the decade. So varied, time of real change. You think of music in the charts in January 1970. You had the Archies, Sugar Sugar. You had good old rock and roll, the Dave Clark Five. Loneliness, Des O'Connor. Honestly, you did. And then at the end of the decade, The Police, Walking on the Moon. ABBA, Gimme Gimme Gimme. Blondie, Union City Blues. And this one, Lieutenant Pigeon's Mouldy Old O was one of them. If I had the opportunity to talk to anyone about 70s music, it would have to be the late, great Johnny Walker. And during his time on Radio 2, he had a feature called Johnny's Jukebox, when listeners would write in asking for a song to be included and accompanying it with a story explaining it why. Well, if they're good enough for Johnny Walker, they're good enough for me. So all of the songs coming up in the next couple of hours were awarded the accolade of featuring in Johnny's virtual jukebox. Let's just tell you a story, actually. I mentioned on Sunday, or on our Facebook page, that I'd be playing a lot of 70s music, and had a wonderful message on Facebook from David Brown. He says, I was in Cobbold Ward in 1972, listening to HRI. I kept requesting Mouldy Old O by Lieutenant Pigeon, and they kept playing it. It's why we're here. Be honest with you, it's hard to know which one of the many songs in Johnny's jukebox to play after the intro, but tell you what, let's try this one. Dionne Warwick, Detroit Spinners, Then Came You.

It's one of those songs you treat to the Radio 3 pause at the end, isn't it? You let Kate Bush ring every drop of that wonderful song out at the end there. I can still remember the first time I saw Kate Bush on Top of the Pops on a Thursday evening singing Wuthering Heights, and straight away we had an idea that she was something special. You just knew. That was my favourite Kate Bush song, The Man with the Child in His Eyes. All of the music this evening coming from the 1970s. Rick Double sitting in for Stephen Foster, playing music from Johnny Walker's Radio 2 Listener's Jukebox. So sitting in for one legend, playing the music of another this evening. I hope you're here for the next couple of hours and you enjoy reminiscing on some of that fabulous music from the 1970s. Along with Cream and Led Zeppelin, Free stand out as one of the most influential bands of the late 1960s British blues boom. After the group disbanded in 1973, Paul Rodgers and Simon Kirk formed rock superstar group Bad Company. Released in December 1972, though, this is Free, Wishing Well.

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1: 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Do take a look at the website. You can see all sorts of information about the wonderful work that the charity's team does. The first guest I ever had on my Sunday breakfast show was Councillor Lynn Mortimer, who was Mayor of Ipswich from 2023 to 2024. I asked her if she'd choose some music, and this song from 1971, I believe, was amongst them. Rod Stewart, Mandolin Wind.

Yes, it was from 1971, first released on Rod Stewart's 1971 album Every Picture Tells a Story, Mandolin Wind. Got a feeling that was the first vinyl album I ever bought. Rod's music throughout the years has changed. It's been varied. I love some of his big band stuff that he does now with the orchestras. But I think the music of Rod Stewart that I've always enjoyed the most is the music which is prominent with the strings, guitars, mandolins, anything you name it. If it's got a string on it, it sounds great in any Rod Stewart tune. Lots of vinyl to play in this evening's show. Always fun to play a bit of vinyl. You never know quite how it's going to perform. Let's try this one. See if you can remember the name of the band that sang this. There's a clue in the question.

Rag Mama Rag. So, can you remember the name of the band? You got it, The Band. No, that's it, they are called The Band. In case you didn't know, Rag Mama Rag, great song. One of probably around 300-400 songs which are included in Johnny Walker's virtual jukebox chosen by his Radio 2 listeners over the year. They would send in a request, send in a story which explained why that song was special to them, and if it was good enough for Johnny Walker, it went into the jukebox. So a delight to pick out some of the songs to fill a couple of hours in Stephen Foster's absence. I mentioned that the Rod Stewart song was from 1971, and it was on the 4th of October in 1971, so 55 years ago yesterday, that Hospital Radio Ipswich broadcast its first programme from the studio, which at the time was Anglesey Road Hospital. How things have changed since then. We have a scrapbook here which has a number of press cuttings from the early days, and I read one from around 1976 where John Olbra was actually presented with a cassette player by, I can't remember who it was by, but he was presented with a state-of-the-art cassette player to play our cassettes on, and everything, of course, back then was cassette or vinyl. John Olbra still presenting the Olbra Festival on a Thursday evening, 55 years later, how about that? You'll know the song I'm about to play by Randy Adelman. I didn't realise, however, the body of work he has outside of his own recordings. It wasn't too long into his music career before artists such as Barry Manilow, The Carpenters and Dionne Warwick, to name but a few, were covering his music. And what surprised me in particular was that he's created over 100 soundtracks for motion picture and TV, including the films My Cousin Vinny, Ghostbusters 2 and Kindergarten Cop. Did you know that? But this is what will always jump to mind when I think Randy Adelman from 1976, that long hot summer, beautiful song, Uptown, Uptempo Woman.

When you've written and you've sung and you've finished recording that song and you listen to it played back for the first time, how on earth must you feel? What a gorgeous song. Randy Adelman, the multi-talented Randy Adelman, uptown, up-tempo woman. We're Hospital Radio Ipswich. We like to tell you about things that are going on in the hospital or maybe the charities or other things that are health and well-being related. SWAGS, S-W-A-G-S, SWAGS Plus, is a shortened form of Stroke Working Age Group Suffolk Plus. It's a group dedicated to helping those who've had a stroke, their partners and carers who are working age. The group meets at the Butterfly Centre drop-in at Ipswich Hospital on the first Tuesday of the month between 1:30 and 3:30 p.m. It's a space to engage with anyone who may be new to the experience of stroke, survivors, families and support network. For more information concerning this and other group events, why not take a look at strokesuffolkuk.com. Can I give you that address again just in case you missed it? strokesuffolkuk.com.

Lynyrd Skynyrd. That's Four Wise, in case you didn't know, Sweet Home Alabama, and before that, Sailor, A Glass of Champagne. It's Monday, it's the 5th of October, the time's coming up to a quarter to nine, if that's of any importance to you. I hope it's not terribly important, and you're just enjoying listening to Hospital Radio Ipswich with me, Rick Double, sitting in for Stephen Foster, and playing some music from the 1970s. Kind of carrying on with the birthday party from yesterday on my Sunday breakfast show. I played music from 1971 to celebrate the fact that on the 4th of October 1971, Hospital Radio Ipswich broadcast for the first time. And I'm thinking, well, the music was so good, let's play a couple more hours of music from that fabulous decade. 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I'm here till 10 o'clock. You can get in touch with me via our website, hri.org.uk. 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Send me a request. I'd be very clever if it's for a 1970s song, but really for requests anything goes, and I should see it pop up on a screen to my left here in our beautiful studio here at the Ipswich Hospital. The Blackbirds, with a Y, formed in 1973, and a couple of years later had what was probably their best-known song. See if you can spot the intro. You've got about 5 seconds before they tell you what it is. Did you get it?

0: 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Or are you a family carer who's a patient in the hospital?
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2: As you walk along the hospital corridors, you'll see lots of leaflets in racks on the wall, and there's a really good family carer's handbook full of useful information such as discounted parking if you're visiting a long-stay patient, or asking for a family carer's badge to identify yourself as a carer, which can help both the patient and staff. There's also a really important leaflet concerning what happens if you, as a carer, are admitted for elective surgery, treatment, procedure,

Dave Edmunds, I Hear You Knocking, and before that, Chicago, If You Leave Me Now. Taking us to the news at 9, if you think 1970s, if you're anything like me, you think glam rock, I couldn't not include a song by Slade, could I? Taking us to the news at 9, everybody loved Slade. Goodbye to Jane.

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3: From the Sky News Centre at 9, Donald Trump says a specific threat was behind the withdrawal of US bomber jets from RAF Fairford. The Pentagon's confirmed a dozen planes have returned to America safely from the base in Gloucestershire. The site was targeted by a suspected terror plot last weekend, which the US president has previously said could be linked with Iran. He's told reporters the aircraft had to be moved.
4: I mean, they didn't fly out by accident. There were some threats, and rather than tempting the enemy, we'll capture the enemy and beat the enemy, but why should we leave him there? So we moved him around a little bit, not very far.
3: Andrew Mountbatten-Windsor won't be using cash he gets from the King to fund his legal action against police who searched his homes. The King's brother was arrested earlier this year on suspicion of misconduct in public office over links to Jeffrey Epstein. He, however, has always denied wrongdoing. Appeal court judges in Belfast have reserved their judgment in a legal challenge over a dispute about an Orange Order march. Residents in the Garvaki Road want to appeal a decision to allow the organisation to march through their area. The US says it's closely monitoring the situation after a lab worker died of what's being described as suspected plague in Russia. Quarantine measures have been put in place at the research institute where it happened. Daniil Medvedev has apologised after being disqualified from the China Open for accidentally hitting a spectator with a ball during his semi-final against Novak Djokovic. A fan in the front row appeared to suffer an eye injury. Djokovic himself was similarly disqualified for an incident at the 2020 US Open.
5: I honestly didn't see what happened. I hope that person is not badly injured. On the other hand, I also feel sorry for Daniil because I know exactly how it feels to be disqualified. I'm sure that Daniil didn't want to do this intentionally.
3: And the Duchess of Sussex has launched a range of new gifts for Christmas. Meghan's holiday collection includes a basket filled with scented candles, herbal teas, and dried flowers. And that's the latest.

starting the second half of this evening's Monday Music Mix with me, Rick Double, sitting in for Foz, the Osmonds, Crazy Horses. I remember back in the 70s watching that on Top of the Pops and thinking, well, crikey, we weren't expecting anything quite like that, were we? Those clean-cut Osmond boys, known for their wonderful ballads, and boy, were they good. They were so good. And whilst it wasn't, the Osmonds wasn't something I normally spoke with my schoolmates about, going to school in Harwich as I did, but in that particular occasion, we were all talking about it. I said, did you see that last night on Top of the Pops? Did you ever see anything like that? There was the Osmonds. Couldn't believe it. Funny how insignificant things stick in your head. I don't know, or maybe it was significant. The 70s is my era, if you like, when as a teenager I was being influenced by the music of the time. Bands like Slade, bands like Mudd were my sort of thing. My wife, on the other hand, who I didn't know at the time, had impeccable musical taste even as a young girl. She was listening to music like this. I punched above my weight. Stevie Wonder, I Wish.

Isn't that a great song? Poco, Rose of Cimarron. That is such a Johnny Walker sound of the 70s track. This is Hospital Radio Ipswich. You're live with me, Rick Double, sitting in for Stephen Foster this evening. And really, as a nod to our 55th birthday, we first broadcast on the 4th of October 1971. I'm celebrating with some music from the 1970s because I think it's a fabulous decade of music. And where shall I go to choose some of the best songs? Well, I went to Johnny Walker's Radio 2 Sound of the 70s jukebox. Do you remember that? People would send in a request, send in a song, a story to say why it was important to them. And if he thought it was good enough, he'd drop it into his jukebox. So I've had a look at some of the 300 or 400 songs in there and just picked out some of my favourites for this evening's show. And I hope you're enjoying the music. On my Sunday breakfast show yesterday, I played 2 hours of music from 1971. And it was the feedback that was very interesting. If you lived at that time, it was a great opportunity to reminisce and think, oh, there were some great tunes there. But some of the younger listeners also said really enjoyed that music. It was a great decade for music. I mentioned just before the 9 o'clock news, think 70s, think glam rock, think Slade. Well, you could also think 70s, think prog rock, think Yes. This is Wondrous Stories.

Yes. Wondrous stories. I saw keyboard player extraordinaire Rick Wakeman in John Lewis in Ipswich a year or so ago, and like me, he occasionally calls himself a grumpy old man, so I didn't say hello. I think he's a Suffolk resident, is Rick Wakeman. Don't forget, you can send me requests. I'm here till 10 o'clock if you'd like me to play a request. The only request I've had so far on the email next to me is from Jet2Com asking if I'll spend some money with them. Would be much nicer if you get in touch. In case you missed it earlier, a couple of ways you can get in touch with us here in the studio. Go to our website, hri.org.uk. You can make a request that way, or download our app. It's the HR Ipswich app, and likewise, there is a very straightforward way of requesting a song. If it's in our library, we'll be very, very pleased to play it for you. In the unlikely event that it isn't, we'll play a near equivalent, if that's okay with you. I mentioned what a varied decade for music the 1970s was, and I rest my case with this one from Gary Shearston. I get a kick out of you.

0: That's a great song, isn't it? How can you not like that? Gary Shearston, I Get a Kick Out of You. I love the line about, that would bore me terrifically too. I wish I could write a line like that.
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Now, here's a song I've always wanted to play on the radio, but it doesn't really work on my Sunday breakfast show. But it works on the Monday music mix. My favourite rock track. Led Zeppelin, Rock and Roll, needs no introduction really, does it?

0: Freda Payne, Band of Gold. And before that, There's a Ghost in My House. Can you remember the singer? Ardeen Taylor. In case you were wondering what the R stands for, stands for Richard. The song was first released in 1967, but it had little domestic impact in the US. Then in May 1974, Tamla Motown re-released it in England and elsewhere internationally after it became popular on the Northern Soul dance scene. Got to number 3 on the UK charts. It's coming up to a 25 to 10 this Monday evening. Thank you for your company. Rick Double sitting in for Stephen Foz Foster and playing some great music from the 1970s chosen by Johnny Walker and added into his virtual jukebox by his Radio 2 listeners. Hey, while I think, I always like to give a shout out on my shows to a wonderful group of people called the Ipswich Blanketeers. Have you heard of them? They meet monthly. They make blankets as gifts of comfort to palliative care patients here in Ipswich Hospital, and they really do help to break up the clinical environment of a hospital room, kept by the patients and the families. And it's just a wonderful thing that they do. Wool donations are always welcome. Probably the best thing to do if you want to find out anything about them is to have a look at their Facebook page. They have a very active, very colourful Facebook page, Ipswich Blanketeers, and their next meeting is Saturday 17th of October in the Kitchen Works restaurant. I think they meet at 11 o'clock, but perhaps double check that on their Facebook page if you will.
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Argent with their highest charting UK single, Hold Your Head Up. It's certainly making me reminisce listening to all this music. It reminds me of discos back in the 70s when lots of the cool kids that I went to school with were listening to Argent and Led Zeppelin, Free, Deep Purple, probably listening to Radio Caroline. And I've often said it's really only since I've started to present on Hospital Radio Ipswich that I realised how much fantastic music I missed back in the 70s. There was some fabulous music around at the time, and I didn't appreciate it all at the time, but I certainly do appreciate it now. That was on vinyl. Got another vinyl coming up now. It's quite fun playing vinyl. I've never been a DJ before. We call ourselves presenters here on Hospital Radio Ipswich. Some of the presenters have actually had their own discos. They have DJed. I've never done it. I probably never will. But when you play vinyl, it's probably the closest you ever get to doing it. What I always do enjoy playing on my shows is a song which is a classic because of its simplicity. No overproduction, just a great melody, great lyrics, great performance. Now, this is arguably the best song on today's show. I'll let you be the judge of it. Janis Ian at 17. Which I was back in the 70s.

Isn't that just the most beautiful song? Janice Ian at 17. Can I tell you about Albert and Victoria? If ever you're visiting the hospital, either as a patient or a visitor, and you have mobility issues, why not let Albert and Victoria take the strain for you? All you need to do is dial this number, 8603. Dial it from a hospital phone. They're dotted all around the hospital. Or just ask a member of staff or a volunteer to dial for you. And our wonderful volunteers will pick you up in a special hospital buggy, take you wherever you need to go within the hospital. The service is available between 9 and 5 Monday to Friday. And in case you wonder, Albert and Victoria aren't volunteers. They are the names of the buggies. How about some John Martin?

0: If you cannot sleep, or if you just want to relax in the small hours of the day, then join John Olbra to enjoy the music of, well, yesterday.
1: 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Isn't that just beautiful? It kind of tickles your earbuds, if there's such a thing, doesn't it? Absolutely scrummy.
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2: Yeah, in case you didn't know, we are here for you 24/7, 365 days a year. It's Night Moods, which follows the news at 10. You've got Night Moods through till midnight, when we have Midnight Classics with John Alderton. Fancy a bit of classical music? The Light Programme there with John Olbra from 1 until 2. And then music through the night until Derek Holman will be here at 5 o'clock with a show appropriately entitled The Insomniacs Toolkit. There you go. And then Mark Ely will be here for the early breakfast show from 6. I really hope you've enjoyed the music this evening. I've had

ball. I've thoroughly enjoyed it, playing music from the 1970s, kind of celebrating the 55 years since Hospital Radio Ipswich has been broadcasting. It's been a pleasure to sit in for Foz. Thank you for your company. Taking you up to the news at 10, I know I said I missed quite a bit of great music in the 70s that my mates were listening to, but I did enjoy the music from Mud. This is Tiger Feet. You know the dance routine. It's dead easy.

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3: From the Sky News Centre at 10, author and politician Geoffrey Archer has died at the age of 86. His publisher HarperCollins says Lord Archer died suddenly and peacefully at home. Donald Trump says a specific threat was behind the withdrawal of US bomber jets from RAF Fairford. The Pentagon's confirmed a dozen planes have returned to America safely from the base in Gloucestershire. It was at the centre of a suspected terror plot last weekend. Vice President J.D. Vance says the US has to remain wary about possible threats.
4: What you saw there is the Secretary of War out of an abundance of caution trying to protect our guys. We do feel with some confidence that the Iranians are, you know, they're trying to do what the Iranian state has done for 49 years, which is engage in acts of terrorism against the United States and against a lot of other people as well.
3: A 28-year-old Afghan migrant who stabbed a dog walker to death in Uxbridge has been sentenced indefinitely in a secure hospital. Dawood Safi was suffering from psychosis when he killed 49-year-old Wayne Broadhurst and injured two others during the knife rampage last October. Andrew Mountbatten Windsor is taking Thames Valley Police to court over search warrants used in his arrest. He was detained in February over alleged links to Jeffrey Epstein. He's always denied any wrongdoing. Andrew Griffith says he'd scrap at least one tax every budget if the Conservatives return to power. He's promised to back business in his first major speech as Shadow Chancellor, adding that he'd scrap taxes on packing and homes, as well as net zero targets if they win the next election. He's also taken aim at what he calls the Prime Minister's socialist fever dream.
5: Today's left does not even understand the basic truth that you can eat the goose or you can have a supply of eggs, but you can't do both.
3: And it's become even more expensive for most people to buy a house as borrowing costs have reached a grim milestone. For the first time in more than 3 years, the typical 5-year fixed mortgage deal rate is 6%, according to Moneyfacts. That's the latest.

Marty Wilde invites you to join him for some late night music designed to soothe away the problems of the week that has passed and ease you gently into a peaceful sleep.

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I love you not only for what you are, but for what I am when I am with you. I love you not only for what you have made of yourself, but for what you are making of me. I love you for ignoring the possibilities of the fool in me and for laying firm hold of the possibilities of the good in me.

0: Why do I love you? I love you for closing your eyes to the discords in me and for adding to the music in me by worshipful listening. I love you because you are helping me to make of the lumber of my life not a tavern, but a temple. And are the words of my everyday not a reproach, but a song? I love you because you have done more than any creed to make me happy. You have done it without a word, without a touch, without a sign. You have done it by just being yourself. Perhaps, after all, that is what love means.
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That's when I saw my little girl on her knees in prayer. She said, God, for me, just give me some scarlet ribbons. Scarlet ribbons for my hair. Now the stores were closed and shuttered, and all the streets as I walked them were dark. They were dark and bare. In our town, there were no scarlet ribbons. Lord, I couldn't buy scarlet ribbons.

I would like to thank you for joining me, your host, Marty Wild. I would like to wish you a pleasant night's sleep. So for me, it's good night and God bless.

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3: From the Sky News Centre at 11, Geoffrey Archer has died at the age of 86 after a career which spanned both best-selling novels and Westminster. The former Conservative MP sold more than 300 million books, but his political life was repeatedly overshadowed by controversy. He was jailed for 4 years in 2001 for perjury and perverting the course of justice. Our chief political correspondent, John Craig, says his career had its fair share of scandals.
4: The ebullient, charismatic, larger-than-life Geoffrey Archer. Some will say he was a rogue, given all the scandals and scrapes he got into during his life. As I say, served in prison for perjury.
3: The US president says a threat led to the US removing all of its bombers at RAF Fairford in Gloucestershire. The base was the target of a suspected terror plot the weekend before last. Earlier, US Secretary of State Marco Rubio said the decision to remove the jets wasn't directly linked to that. But Lord Ricketts, former permanent undersecretary at the Foreign Office, thinks there's more to it.
5: I can understand he doesn't want to give the impression that Iran has scored a famous victory by getting the Americans to pull out their strategic bombers without any shot being fired. Equally, I can understand that Downing Street will say, of course, the base is safe.
3: Andrew Baumbatten Windsor won't be using cash he gets from the King to fund his legal action against police who searched his homes. The King's brother was arrested earlier this year on suspicion of misconduct in public office over links to Jeffrey Epstein. He's always denied wrongdoing. Appeal court judges in Belfast have reserved their judgment in a legal challenge over a dispute about an Orange Order march. Residents in the Garvaki Road want to appeal a decision to allow the organisation to march through their area. The US says it's closely monitoring the situation after a lab worker died of what's being described as suspected plague in Russia. Quarantine measures have been put in place. And Northern Ireland remain unbeaten in the Nations League, but they were held to a goalless draw by Georgia. That's the latest. I'm Daisy Steele.

Thank you.

One month ago today, I was happy as a lark. But now I go for walks, to the movies, maybe to the park. I have a seat on the same old bench to watch the children play. You know, tomorrow is their future. But for me, just another day. They all gather around me. They seem to know my name. We laugh, tell a few jokes, but it still doesn't ease my pain. I know I can't hide from a memory, though day after day I've tried. I keep saying, she'll be back, but today, again,

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3: From the Sky News Centre at midnight, Geoffrey Archer has died suddenly at the age of 86 after a career spanning politics and publishing. The former Conservative MP went on to sell more than 300 million books worldwide. Kemi Badenoch says his death is a huge shock, while Giles Brandreth remembers a great storyteller to the last. Political commentator Adam Bolton says Archer was one of the most colourful figures in British public life.
4: Love him or hate him, it's undoubtedly the case that Geoffrey Archer added to the game of the nation, you know, incredible career, starting out as a politician, never really quite certain about the public details of his autobiography, where he came from.
3: Donald Trump says a specific threat was behind the withdrawal of US bomber jets from RAF Fairford. The Pentagon's confirmed a dozen planes have returned to America safely from the base in Gloucestershire. It was at the centre of a suspected terror plot the weekend before last. Vice President J.D. Vance says the US has to remain wary about possible threats.
5: What you saw there is the Secretary of War out of an abundance of caution trying to protect our guys. We do feel with some confidence that the Iranians are, you know, they're trying to do what the Iranian state has done for 49 years, which is engage in acts of terrorism against the United States and against a lot of other people as well.
3: A 28-year-old African migrant who stabbed a dog walker to death in Uxbridge has been sentenced indefinitely in a secure hospital. David Safi was suffering from psychosis when he killed 49-year-old Wayne Broadhurst last October. Andrew Mountbatten Windsor is taking Thames Valley Police to court over search warrants issued in his arrest. He was arrested in February over alleged links to Jeffrey Epstein. He denies all wrongdoing. Appeal court judges in Belfast have reserved their judgment in a legal challenge over a dispute about an Orange Order march. Residents in the Garvaki Road want to appeal a decision to allow the organisation to march through their area. And Northern Ireland remain unbeaten in the Nations League, but they were held to a goalless draw by Georgia. That's the latest. I'm Daisy Steele.

Welcome to Midnight Classics. My name is John Alderton. I hope you'll stay with me for the next hour. I've chosen some nice soothing music for this midnight hour. We begin with music by Elgar. This is the third movement from his cello concerto in E minor with Jacqueline Dupre and Daniel Barenboim conducting the Chicago Symphony Orchestra.

Jacqueline Dupré was the soloist there in that third movement from Elgar's Cello Concerto in E minor. Daniel Barenboim was conducting the Chicago Symphony Orchestra. The Italian composer Tommaso Albanini lived between 1671 and 1751, and by far his most favourite composition is his Adagio, Albanini's Adagio, it's known as. But there's some dispute about whether he actually composed it or not. Certainly the version we're going to hear was made by Remo Giazzotto around the year 1910. So was it Giazzotto? Was it Albanini? I don't know. But enjoy the music anyhow. Played for us by the Halle Orchestra, conducted by Maurice Handford.

Well, was that Tommaso Albanini, who lived between 1671 and 1750, or the musicologist Remo Giosotto, who lived around the year 1910 when he made this arrangement? Actually, what happened, the manuscript was found in a bombed-out library in Dresden, and Giosotti completed the arrangement we hear today, and apparently this contains as much of his own work as that of Albanini. Anyhow, I can tell you the organist was Ronald Frost, the violinist was Martin Milner, and the Halle Orchestra conducted by Morris Handford. Music by Mozart follows, two movements from his final piano concerto. Not virtuoso stuff. In fact, the first of the ones we're going to hear could be played by anybody of grade 4 standard, and the finale, anybody of around grade 8. On this CD, the piano soloist is the German pianist Wilhelm Kempf, with the Berlin Philharmonic Orchestra, conducted by Ferdinand Leitner.

The second and third movements from Mozart's Piano Concerto No. 27 in B-flat major. The soloist was Wilhelm Kempf with the Berlin Philharmonic Orchestra, conducted by Ferdinand Leitner. Music by Rachmaninoff follows from his second symphony. Here is the third movement, played by the BBC National Orchestra of Wales, conducted by Tadaki Otaka.

music by Johann Pachelbel. That was his canon, played for us by the Berlin Philharmonic Orchestra with Herbert von Karajan conducting. Well, it's almost time for the news, and to take us up to news, here's a little bit more from Tommaso Albanini.

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3: From the Sky News Centre at 1. Geoffrey Archer has died at the age of 86 after a career which spanned both best-selling novels and Westminster. The former Conservative MP sold more than 300 million books, but his political life was repeatedly overshadowed by controversy. He was jailed for 4 years in 2001 for perjury and perverting the course of justice. Our chief political correspondent, John Craig, says his career had its fair share of scandals.
4: The ebullient, charismatic, larger-than-life Geoffrey Archer. Some will say he was a rogue, given all the scandals and scrapes he got into during his life. As I say, served in prison for perjury.
3: The US president says a threat led to the US removing all of its bombers at RAF Fairford in Gloucestershire. The base was the target of a suspected terror plot the weekend before last. Earlier, US Secretary of State Marco Rubio said the decision to remove the jets wasn't directly linked to that. But Lord Ricketts, former permanent undersecretary at the Foreign Office, thinks there's more to it.
5: I can understand he doesn't want to give the impression that Iran has scored a famous victory by getting the Americans to pull out their strategic bombers without any shot being fired. Equally, I can understand that Downing Street will say, of course, the base is safe.
3: Andrew Mountbatten-Windsor won't be using cash he gets from the King to fund his legal action against police who searched his homes. The King's brother was arrested earlier this year on suspicion of misconduct in public office over links to Jeffrey Epstein. He's always denied wrongdoing. A British Iron Dome to intercept drones and missiles bound for the UK is being promised if the Conservatives win the next election. The Shadow Defence Secretary says up to £10 billion would be spent on the system. Students protesting in France are calling for a national day of demonstration. Today, unrest has been spreading throughout cities across the country as they protest what they say is underfunding in the sector. And Northern Ireland remain unbeaten in the Nations League, but they were held to a goalless draw by Georgia. That's the latest. I'm Daisy Steele.